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0: Bruce County weather.
7: Partly cloudy with winds gusting north 20 kilometers to 40 kilometers with a low of 18. Tomorrow, sunny with a high of 24. And on Thursday, sunny, high of 25.
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0: Bruce County weather.
6: Partly cloudy with winds gusting north 20 kilometers to 40 kilometers with a low of 18. Tomorrow, sunny with a high of 24. And on Thursday, sunny, high of 25.
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0: Bruce County weather.
6: Partly cloudy with winds gusting north 20 kilometers to 40 kilometers with a low of 18. Tomorrow, sunny with a high of 24. And on Thursday, sunny, high of 25.
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0: Bruce County weather.
3: Partly cloudy with winds gusting north 20 kilometers to 40 kilometers with a low of 18. Tomorrow, sunny with a high of 24. And on Thursday, sunny, high of 25.
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0: 91.9 North, 97.9 South. The Bruce. Here's an undisputed fact. You can count on the Bruce on long weekends. Weather and marine weather updates. Shani Loveloose on the Bruce and the Community Cruiser. And it almost goes without saying, but it's all about the music. 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
1: Partly cloudy with winds gusting north 20 kilometers to 40 kilometers with a low of 18. Tomorrow, sunny with a high of 24. And on Thursday, sunny, high of 25.
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0: 91.9 North, 97.9 South, The Bruce. It's a contest line, a conversation starter, a sophisticated futuristic mechanism to tell a DJ they messed up. Yeah, we get that a lot. It's the Elgin Jewelers text line, and we want you to try and wear it out. Text the keyword SPARKLE, and you might win something shiny at the end of the month. So that's a bonus, right? A celebration, a recommendation, a helpful hint? Give it to us straight and get distracted by something sparkly. Courtesy of Elgin Jewelers, downtown Port Elgin. Diamonds are their specialty. Oh, and the text line number? 519-389-9790. Hey, we've got the microphone, but you can always get your 2 cents worth in by hitting us up on the Elgin Jewelers text line.
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0: Bruce County weather.
3: Partly cloudy with winds gusting north 20 kilometers to 40 kilometers with a low of 18. Tomorrow, sunny with a high of 24. And on Thursday, sunny, high of 25.
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0: Bruce County weather.
5: Partly cloudy with winds gusting north 20 kilometers to 40 kilometers with a low of 18. Tomorrow, sunny with a high of 24. And on Thursday, sunny, high of 25.
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5: Partly cloudy with winds gusting north 20 kilometers to 40 kilometers with a low of 18. Tomorrow, sunny with a high of 24. And on Thursday, sunny, high of 25.
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0: Bruce County weather.
4: Partly cloudy right now with winds gusting north 20 kilometers to 40 kilometers, temperature hovering around 18. This morning it'll be sunny with a high of 24, and on Thursday sunny with a high of 25.
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I mean, unite! 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
0: Bruce County weather.
5: Partly cloudy right now with winds gusting north 20 kilometers to 40 kilometers, temperature hovering around 18. This morning it'll be sunny with a high of 24, and on Thursday, sunny with a high of 25.
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0: Bruce County weather.
4: Partly cloudy right now with winds gusting north 20 kilometers to 40 kilometers, temperature hovering around 18. This morning it'll be sunny with a high of 24, and on Thursday, sunny with a high of 25.
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6: Partly cloudy right now with winds gusting north 20 kilometers to 40 kilometers, temperature hovering around 18. This morning it'll be sunny with a high of 24, and on Thursday, sunny with a high of 25.
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7: Partly cloudy right now with winds gusting north 20 kilometers to 40 kilometers, temperature hovering around 18. This morning it'll be sunny with a high of 24, and on Thursday, sunny with a high of 25.
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0: Bruce County weather.
3: Partly cloudy right now with winds gusting north 20 kilometers to 40 kilometers, temperature hovering around 18. This morning it'll be sunny with a high of 24, and on Thursday, sunny with a high of 25.
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4: Partly cloudy right now with winds gusting north 20 kilometers to 40 kilometers, temperature hovering around 18. This morning it'll be sunny with a high of 24, and on Thursday, sunny with a high of 25.
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0: Bruce County weather.
3: Partly cloudy right now with winds gusting north 20 kilometers to 40 kilometers, temperature hovering around 18. This morning it'll be sunny with a high of 24, and on Thursday, sunny with a high of 25.
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5: Partly cloudy right now with winds gusting north 20 kilometers to 40 kilometers, temperature hovering around 18. This morning it'll be sunny with a high of 24, and on Thursday, sunny with a high of 25.
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3: Partly cloudy right now with winds gusting north 20 kilometers to 40 kilometers, temperature hovering around 18. This morning it'll be sunny with a high of 24, and on Thursday, sunny with a high of 25.
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0: Bruce County weather.
6: Partly cloudy right now with winds gusting north 20 kilometers to 40 kilometers, temperature hovering around 18. This morning it'll be sunny with a high of 24, and on Thursday, sunny with a high of 25.
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0: Bruce County weather.
4: Partly cloudy right now with winds gusting north 20 kilometers to 40 kilometers, temperature hovering around 18. This morning it'll be sunny with a high of 24, and on Thursday, sunny with a high of 25.
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1: It's 6 o'clock. Good morning. I'm Claire McCormack. South Bruce OPP are reporting a record stunt driving speed in Brockton. They say on Sunday, just before 4 in the afternoon, they clocked a driver on Highway 9 doing 195 kilometers in an 80 zone. A 57-year-old from Gorey is charged with speeding and stunt driving. Their license was suspended and their vehicle was towed. OPP say you can report dangerous or aggressive driving by calling them. The new emergency shelter for Safe and Sound is due to open in November. The renovation of the old YMCA childcare building on 2nd Avenue East is underway. Annette Pedler, Executive Director of Safe and Sound, made a presentation to council this week.
2: It's a dormitory-style facility, and then spots for five other people who will be awake. This will be operational year-round, and it will only be open at night.
1: On Monday, council approved a recommendation to allow Safe and Sound to apply for some grants to help with the renovation work. Grey Bruce Public Health and four other public health teams around southwestern Ontario are voicing concern about the growing number of households experiencing food insecurity. They say from 2021 to 2024, the percentage of households facing food insecurity rose from 15.5 to 23.5 in Grey Bruce. They say household food insecurity is linked to poorer physical and mental health, higher risk of chronic disease, and increased pressure on the healthcare system. The Association of Local Public Health Agencies has passed a resolution recommending the Ontario government enhance the Ontario Works Benefit. The 164th Owen Sound Emancipation Festival returns this weekend at Grey Roots Museum and Archives and Harrison Park. On Friday, Grey Roots hosts a speaker's corner. There's also live music with Bobby Dean Blackburn. On Saturday, the Freedom Walk begins at the Grey Roots Museum at 8:30, and it's followed by the Emancipation Festival and picnic at Harrison Park. Since 1862, descendants of freedom seekers, allies, and community members have gathered in Harrison Park to reflect, reconnect, and celebrate emancipation. The festival commemorates the British Commonwealth Emancipation Act of August 1, 1834. Online passport renewal is now available to all eligible adult Canadians in Canada. You can do it online by submitting your application photo and payment digitally instead of mailing documents or visiting a Service Canada Centre. In-person and mail-in service will continue to be available. The government says the change builds on recent efforts to improve passport services, including an application status checker, expanded access to in-person 10-business day passport service at select locations, and a guarantee that applications will be processed within 30 business days or the passport is free. 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
3: 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It was an awful start for Shane Bieber. He walked 6 of the 9 batters he faced, allowed 4 runs, didn't get out of the first inning, and the Nationals beat the Blue Jays 8-6. Bieber's 6 walks were a career high, and Vladimir Guerrero left with hamstring tightness. The Tempo lost a 4th straight, falling to Minnesota, and Pittsburgh Steelers quarterback Aaron Rodgers says there's zero debate that this season will be his last. Now, here's your local sports.
1: Thanks, RJ. And Grey Bruce Ladies Fastball, the Port Elgin Blue Devils defeated the Allenford Aces 8-2, and the Lady T-Birds downed the Allenford Gators 9-5. 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
1: Sunny today, 50-kilometer wind gusts, a high of 23, the humidex 26, the UV index 8 or very high. A clear sky tonight, some fog patches, a light breeze, and a low of 13. Sunny Thursday, breezy, a high of 24. Right now it's 17 degrees in Tobermory, 14 in Walkerton, and at 17 in Saugeen Shores. I'm Claire McCormack for all of your latest local stories on demand. 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

0: It's what happens when you hand pent-up frustration a microphone. 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
1: Mikey want wingies.
2: It's National Chicken Wing.
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17: Showtime.
2: Well, it's lasagna / chicken wing day.
1: Uh-huh. See, lasagna for me jumped the shark.
2: Remember, you used to eat it a fair bit?
1: A lot.
2: And then...
1: That's the problem, right?
2: It's a chore.
1: It is. Like, making that stuff. Absolute chore.
2: Now,
1: some might say it's a fun chore. Then it's not a chore anymore.
2: And it's pretty pricey, too. Is it? I guess not expensive. As bad. I mean, the cheese got expensive for a while, but now it's back.
1: You go to the store and buy a big slab like that, right, frozen.
2: Yeah.
1: It's not that expensive.
2: Or maybe,
1: listen, I don't even have a bank card, so.
2: Yeah, what do you know about
1: what am I talking about?
2: Actually, I saw a lasagna hack. Is, you know how you can buy those small ones, just single meals, kind of maybe Michelinas for a buck or something like that?
1: And stuck them together.
2: This guy took a whole tinfoil tray, put about six of those Michelinas in, then threw some more cheese on top, baked that, and took it to a party as his homemade lasagna.
1: I just wonder how many people do that, right? Hey, try my lasagna.
2: I never thought of that, but, I mean, Michelinas, they make a nice little lasagna. In there, I used to eat them.
1: It's like stopping off at the fish shop when you come home from fishing.
2: From fishing, right? I filleted them on the way.
1: Holy
2: the shoreline, yeah. Holy mackerel!
1: Look at that sucker.
2: I prefer the chicken wing to a lasagna any day because, generally they have less.
1: We had faux chicken burgers last night. Ever good, Brian?
2: Chicken burger?
1: Yes.
2: I had actually made myself a Big Eric. Last night. Remember
1: what's
2: Big
1: Eric?
2: That's a I just got some of those
1: like a Fat Albert?
2: No, fish burger, basically.
1: Oh, fish burger.
2: Big Eric. I used to get them here across the road when this was the Burger Trail. My go-to was a Big Eric and onion ring. They had the best Big Eric
1: in town.
2: What would
1: you put on a Big Eric?
2: That was a double fish patty, so I just used, we bought like a bag, a $10 bag of fish. That you could just make in the, like a chicken burger, make in the air fryer or whatever, but it was just a slab of fish. Anyway, so I put that on. But a Big Eric for me, anyway, is the chunk of fish, lettuce, mayo, relish, that's your tartare, and then a slice of cheese as well.
1: That was my question.
2: No tomato, no pickle. I don't like that crap.
1: Put the single on that?
2: Yeah, I don't know.
1: But there's controversy, right?
2: There actually cheese is. Cheese on a fish seems odd, but it really makes that little... And I mean, you wouldn't have to. You could just stick with the mayo and relish, which is your homemade tartare. But I like to stick the cheese on it. I think they did. I'm sure the Big Eric at here across the road at Burger Trail had a slab of cheese on it.
1: I bought the hottest mustard I've ever had in my mouth yesterday at the Lazy J.
2: The scarf mustard?
1: Oh, my goodness, it's hot. So good. Hotter the better for me.
2: Ever good?
1: I put that on my chicken burger.
2: Hot mustard on your chicken burger.
1: Hot mustard on chicken burger.
2: See, I think we had this discussion recently.
1: We thought we were ridiculous.
2: Well,
1: right?
2: You were.
1: We were, I guess.
2: That you probably were. And that's ever good.
1: So what are we looking at here for the rest of...

0: Rain.
1: The P word.
0: Participation over the weekend.
1: Sound like Foster Brooks.
0: some rain over the weekend. But like even on Saturday, you're talking about 3 millimeters, and it's just going to be here or there, spitty, sporadic, maybe now and then. So everything should go off without a hitch, that's for sure.
1: Cool. Speaking of that drone show, we did that last year.
0: Cool.
1: A lot of people are replacing their fireworks with the drone shows. I say 2 thumbs up. Not only it's good environmentally,
0: yeah,
1: it is spectacular.
0: And I guess there might be an initial cost to that that's expensive, but at least you're not one and done. Like, you know, the people with the drones can use them twice. Shoot a firework and that's it. Big boom, boom,
1: plus,
0: bam.
1: They can tailor the show to your community as well, as they did in Wyarden last year. Like, we have great big Wyarden Willie in drone form.
0: Yeah,
1: it was incredible.
0: I saw a video of the, they did it in Lone Sound as well earlier this year, and I saw a video. I'm like, wow, that is pretty cool.
1: Yeah,
0: pretty
1: wicked.
0: Spectacular.
1: Wicked.
0: And you're not blowing anything up.
1: No, and I get to do the music again this year.
0: You'd be rocking the drone show.
1: Perfect drone music, man.
0: Oh, you
1: perfect drone music.
0: You have the best selection I know.
1: Well, thank you.

0: Longy and Proper on the Bruce.
1: So, tiny little hiccup at the Jays game last night. Just
2: a tiny little hiccup.
1: Yeah, his name was Justin Bieber.
2: His name was Bieber. Yeah.
1: It was a. Dude, what the heck was that all about?
3: I don't know what that's all about, man.
1: Dude, when you. He walked six, he didn't get through the first inning. He was pulled in the. I think he got two out. Maybe just
3: Here's
1: one
3: what,
1: out.
3: It's got to be an overall malaise. Wow. It's got to be.
1: That was
3: a lost season.
1: That was something mechanical. He kept looking at his hand. It's like when you go to catch a ball and it.
3: Right.
1: It feels like it. What happened? It went right through my glove, and you look.
3: Here's
1: at the
3: what
1: glove,
3: I'm pointing
1: like,
3: at.
1: Yeah. Head.
3: The head.
1: Pointing at your head.
3: I think it's all in their heads.
1: Oh, I'm telling you.
3: Because on paper, that's a great team.
1: Well,
3: how's it not a great team?
1: Bieber's a great pitcher. How do you fall apart that badly? Walking
3: like when you're 10
1: six?
3: Games below 500 at this point of the season, you are what you are.
1: And good on them. They made a game out of it in the eighth. Like they came back 8-6 is how they lost. That's not terrible after blowing the first

0: inning.
1: Have you ever been on a sports team, Brian, that all you did was lose?
0: Generally, everything. That's my entire life story.
1: It's the whole thing. Eh?
0: But you know,
1: give us the crib notes.
0: I can't
1: really, losing for dummies.
0: No, I really haven't been. Usually, my life is losing, but my team. I try to get on a team.
1: Oh, you're on a winning
0: talent.
1: Team now. I know. That.
0: Yeah. The Mighty Smucks are winning.
1: But it's no
0: on
1: fun,
0: team,
1: Brian. Right? When you're on, you lose all the time. And I know you're just in it for the fun of the game. There's no fun in losing all the time.
0: It's not as especially when you're in that thing, right? Like we have a team in our league that has.
1: It's got to be an overall malaise. It just takes over like a black cloud.
0: You know how we can use other players on our league of baseball? If we're short, we can just say, hey, can you play with us tonight? We're short a player. We have a team in our league.
1: That's called sportsmanship.
0: Yeah. And we'll share each other around, whatever. And we have a team in our league that hasn't won a game this year. And apparently last year they won one game. And it was when one of our guys went and played with them to give them an extra player. It's like, oh, no. But hopefully they're having fun. I don't know. Right. That was not a great game. Now, Springer got a dinger in the eighth.
1: Springer got a dinger. And Vladdy got hurt.
0: Vladdy went out, hamstring pull.
1: Kazuma, the best thing that's happened to him this year.
0: Kazuma Okamoto. Thank you very much.
1: Holy smokes.
0: I got something to say about that. And here's the thing. Kazuma Okamoto. And I got to thinking, this is why I figured out why I think Shohei Ohtani is an Irish name. You think about, because most Japanese players, their names are very distinct. They sound like motorcycle brands, right? Mm-hmm. Like, Kawasaki, that's a motorcycle brand. That was a guy. Honda, same thing. Yamaha, those are Japanese. And Okamoto, like it's even got the word moto in there. Sounds like a motorcycle name. Ohtani starts with an O. What do most Irish names start with?
2: O'Reilly.
0: Huh?
2: O'Reilly.
0: Right?
2: Yep.
0: O'Sullivan. O'Hagan. It's no wonder. Yeah. And even Shohei, it's got an S and an H like Seamus or something. Uh-huh. It's no wonder.
1: He should be honorary Irish.
0: He
1: should be.
0: Like, if he had a little red hair, little ginger in him, he'd be all about that. So I got it figured out why I'm confusing Ohtani as an Irishman.
1: Well, I wish he could figure out the Blue Jays. They probably wish they could figure out the Blue Jays. Sunshine today, windy and a high of 23. Humidex. It's not a skyrocket, 26. That looks like a really nice day to me.
0: It looks really nice. And
1: summer day.
0: Not to make you jelly, and I know you're back sore, but I have to do a dump run today, brother. I know you love to dump run.
1: But knowing with the bad back, I couldn't help.
0: Don't heave garbage today. If I'm you.

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0: The banana hammock of morning radio. 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
1: Hey, Brian, you know minivans are cool again?
2: Yes.
1: They're cool again. When were they never not cool?
2: Hey, everybody pees their pants.
1: Everybody pees their pants, right?
3: Billy Madison.
1: Sales went up 21% last year of minivans. Millennials.
2: Yep, there you go.
1: Are you a millennial? No, you're Gen X.
2: Dude, am I a millennial?
1: I don't know.
2: My son is. I have a couple millennials in my.
1: So we're talking
2: my kids are millennials. Yeah, I think late 20s to late 30s.
1: Show prep. Try.
2: All right, you right. Chat amongst
1: anyway,
2: yourself.
1: Millennials who once swore they'd never drive a minivan are now embracing them, and they're saying it's mostly for practicality. Welcome to the real world, kids.
2: Hey. Wow, I said that too. When I was younger, I said I'd never drive a minivan. So, millennials are 30 to 45.
1: All right, yep. That's prime minivan season, baby.
2: Yeah, because that's your kid. So, I only have one millennial? Yeah, only my, my first three kids were all born.
1: I got a pair of them.
2: No, 96 was my 93 and 96. I have two. Holy cow. What?
1: What's the age again?
2: 30 to 45. So I have a 31 and a 34 year old, I think. And
1: I think I've got a 32, 28.
2: I think my oldest already had
1: Look at us. We think we know our kids' ages.
2: And you only have two together. I got seven or eight. Like, I don't even know how many
1: I have. I always had the hot car when I was younger, Brian. Always had the hot car, the fast car.
2: Yeah.
1: Didn't get all the girls, mind you. But I remember the day I had to trade in the Cutlass with the sunroof.
2: Yeah.
1: For a Dodge Caravan.
2: I remember the day
1: it was 1994.
2: Wrecked my Cutlass. But see, we had minivan. We got to minivans because we had a young family quite early and went to the minivan. They don't make nearly as many minivans as they did in the 90s, right? GMC had a nice little minivan. I had one of those one time, a Sierra. Chrysler is about the only North American company that really hung on to the minivan. And they were the minivan king, right? Like, Chrysler was almost dead. And then they came out with a K car,
1: yes,
2: which
1: absolutely
2: exploded. And then they hit that minivan thing, and they were like, pew. And then they bought Jeep, and it's like, pew. So they just made the hugest comeback.
1: I got a Mazda 5 sitting in my driveway, you know.
2: Yeah, you do. Oh, yeah, minivan.
1: Yeah.
2: That's right. That thing's still sitting there.
1: It's still sitting
2: there. You go to move that, it's not going to be good. It's sat a long time.
1: Yeah, I charge
2: it
1: up every now and again.
2: Do you? Brakes will get be kind of
1: bloop. I need brakes. It's something wrong with the transmission.
2: Oh, yeah. I would just
1: that's why it's just sitting there.
2: They say that the Toyota Sienna is the crown jewel. That's the most popular one. They say they only spend about 18 days on a dealer lot on average before being sold.
1: Gone.
2: Yeah, that's pretty quick. But really, there isn't that many out there, right? So you've got the Chrysler, a Kia, Honda, and Toyota. And have you seen the new Volkswagen one?
1: Yes, I have.
2: That one, I don't know if that's a practical minivan or it's just throwback.
1: It looks pretty sharp.
2: Right? Nostalgic throwback sort
1: Very
2: of thing.
1: Much so. I never had one of those. All the years and all the cars I've had, I never had one of those classic VW vans.
2: My brother Always had, wanted, like, for a while, a Volkswagen station wagon. You remember seeing those?
1: Yes.
2: Yeah, he probably should have held on to that one.
1: That was quite a thing to drive, I'll tell you.
2: Yeah. Yeah, rear engine.
1: Yes.
2: In this. Yeah, it was quite a thing. And one of the reasons they say about these minivans, they like the sliding big doors. Very practical for loading kids in and out. And the other thing is, on average, they're about $4,000 cheaper than a comparable SUV with the third row seating. Because SUVs with the third row seating, they're all the rage.
1: And for young families, that makes sense too.
2: Yeah. Well, he's trying to save a few bucks.
1: But I fell in love with a minivan once I got
2: mine.
1: My first mini, I love the thing.
2: Yeah. I remember the GMC specifically because it was built on a truck body or a truck frame, right? Like, it was the only truck one. The other ones were kind of built on a Chevy. Astro was the Chevy and GMC. So I can't remember what that one was.
1: There it is right there. There's my Plymouth Voyageur. Look at that sucker. I had that one right there. I'm looking at a nice silver
2: another one I had when I was younger. Montana. Who made a Montana?
1: Oh, yeah, Montana. I do remember that.
2: Who the hell made that? Pontiac. That was a GMC one as well. Pontiac. I think that came after the...
1: That's a Pontiac.
2: Yeah.
1: Yep.
2: Yeah, I had one of those too for a while. I forgot about that one. So I've been, and I've had several Chrysler's. I've been through a lot of minivans.
1: Look, I was reminiscing about the minivan.
2: Ah, the good old days, bruv.
1: Take the kids to soccer, to hockey.
2: Nowadays, bruv, minivans all suck. I think I'm going to go on a Facebook page and complain about today's minivans.
1: Because that seems to be the spot where people are going.
2: I'm coming for you, everything, this town.

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0: The morning show can get chaotic, so it can get plenty worse. Longy and Bruffer on the Bruise.
1: So Cameron Diaz and Snoop Dogg went to high school together in Long Beach, California. We knew that, right?
2: She bought weed from him.
3: Yeah,
2: that's the story.
3: Well, morning glory.
1: Well, it was probably back in the day of stems and seeds, but...
2: I figure Snoop always had the good stuff.
1: Snoop had the good stuff. But there are other surprising connections that celebrities had before their fame, including John Krasinski and B.J. Novak, both of Office fame. Yeah. They played on the same Little League teams as kids, went to the high school together.
2: Isn't that cool? Little Leaguers. Cool.
1: Yeah. Maya Rudolph, funny. Gwyneth Paltrow. Not so funny. Became friends when...
2: that's good. A fact. Hey, her candles are funny. Smelling.
1: Oh, dear. They were friends when they were seven. Their dads were best friends in college, too. Steve Carell and Stephen Colbert...
2: That's neat.
1: ...were
2: that's
1: once cool. roommates in Chicago.
3: That's
1: when they were
3: cool.
1: just young comedians. Sabrina Carpenter's aunt is...
2: The voice of Bart Simpson.
1: Yes, Nancy Cartwright.
2: Oh, I did cool. hear that
3: okay,
2: somewhere.
3: Okay, that's neat.
2: Yeah,
1: Jay-Z and Busta Rhymes had a rap battle in their high school cafeteria. Shani, who won?
3: Oh, I want Busta Rhymes.
1: I know you want
3: to,
1: but it's not. Yeah.
2: But no.
3: Jay-Z probably won. Yeah.
2: Brooklyn, baby, Brooklyn.
1: Yeah, I'm team Busta all the way.
3: Well, Busta, he can rock. He's good.
1: Well,
3: he knows what
1: rhyme.
3: He's doing, yeah.
2: Busta was in 8 Mile, yeah? Was he one of those guys?
1: Was Busta Rhymes in 8 Mile?
2: I think he did a little thing in 8 Mile.
3: No, wasn't
2: no?
3: it, what's his name?
2: That muscular Mikhail dude.
1: Pfeiffer.
3: Mikhail Pfeiffer, yeah.
2: Well, yeah. I'm Mikhail Pfeiffer, but he was one of the other guys. I'm going
3: to
2: double check why
1: you double check there. Denzel and secretly funded Chadwick Boseman's college acting.
2: I heard about this.
1: You knew that one too.
2: Yeah, but and some other people actually.
1: Here's the biggest shock in the list. I can't believe this. Larry David and Bernie Sanders are distant cousins.
3: I mean, the resemblance is there.
1: Oh yeah, I always thought they were the same person. What'd you find, Brian?
2: I am still, because I'm not the only one who asked this, so it's not very clear. I like the Bernie Sanders bit, by the way. Larry David and him, could be, forget about distant cousins.
3: Well, yeah.
1: Oh, they could be brothers. Brothers from another mother.
2: Yeah. Why don't you just answer the question?
1: AI, come on.
2: It feels like this old computer.
1: Right, for using it.
3: Right.
2: It feels like this old computer does not.
1: I just want to Google anything. Google is the king for me. And that's a form of AI, though, too, is it not?
3: Well, it has it, but you can still use Google without the AI thing. Yeah. Right.
2: Everybody is 8 Mile fan. Where's my son?
1: We're running out of time here for you.
2: All right. Well, actually, we have to
1: pick up the pace.
2: We actually have to pad a little bit for the
1: news. I don't even know what
2: time.
1: The question was now.
2: He was in Naked Gun, the most recent Naked Gun.
3: I think if he was in 8 Mile, it would have came up now.
2: You would probably think it would show up. I thought he was
1: just
2: that muscular.
1: Just take the L, brother.
3: Take the lose.
1: Yeah.
3: Take it.
2: All right.
1: Okay, sunshine today, windy, high 23, humidex at 26. We've got a contest coming up just after the 7 o'clock news, Up and Adam. And we got a little rock and roll trivia for you. Got a song to play, got a question to ask, and you could end up winning a $100 gift basket.
3: Hopefully we don't give away
1: Kristen's
3: the answer today.
1: Pharmacy.
2: Can I ask you one thing?
1: It only goes smoother than yesterday, right? Yeah.
2: If you had one chance.
1: One chance.
3: Oh, okay.
2: Dun, dun, dun, dun, dun, dun, dun.

0: 91.9 North, 97.9 South. The Bruce. Here's an undisputed fact. You can count on the Bruce on long weekends. Weather and marine weather updates. Shani Loveloose on the Bruce and the Community Cruiser. And it almost goes without saying, but it's all about the music. This long weekend, it's Bruce by the numbers. In the title song or band name. This is that beautiful mind kind of stuff, minus the Russell Crowe. 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
2: It's 7 o'clock. Good morning, I'm Claire McCormack. South Bruce OPP say they laid a stunt driving charge in Brockton against a driver doing nearly 200 kilometers an hour. They say on Sunday, just before 4 in the afternoon, they stopped a driver on Highway 9 for doing 195 kilometers an hour in an 80 zone. A 57-year-old from Goree is charged with speeding and stunt driving. Their license was suspended and their vehicle was towed. OPP say you can report dangerous or aggressive driving by calling them. The new emergency shelter for Safe and Sound in Owen Sound is due to open in November. Renovation of the old YMCA child care building on 2nd Avenue East is underway. Annette Pedler is executive director of Safe and Sound. She spoke to council this week.
3: It's a dormitory-style facility, and then spots for five other people who will be awake. This will be operational year-round, and it will only be open at night.
2: On Monday, Owen Sound Council approved a recommendation to allow Safe and Sound to apply for some grants to help with the renovation work. Grey Bruce Public Health and four other public health teams around southwestern Ontario are voicing concern about the growing number of households experiencing food insecurity. They say from 2021 to 2024, the percentage of households facing food insecurity rose from 15.5 to 23.5 in Grey Bruce. They say household food insecurity is linked to poorer physical and mental health, higher risk of chronic disease, and increased pressure on the healthcare system. The Association of Local Public Health Agencies has passed a resolution recommending the Ontario government enhance the Ontario Works Benefit. The 164th Owen Sound Emancipation Festival returns this weekend at Grey Roots Museum and Archives and Harrison Park. On Friday, Grey Roots hosts a speaker's corner. There's also live music with Bobby Dean Blackburn. On Saturday, the Freedom Walk begins at the Grey Roots Museum at 8:30, and it's followed by the Emancipation Festival and picnic at Harrison Park. Since 1862, descendants of freedom seekers, allies, and community members have gathered in Harrison Park to reflect, reconnect, and celebrate emancipation. The festival commemorates the British Commonwealth Emancipation Act of August 1, 1834. Online passport renewal is now available to all eligible adult Canadians in Canada. You can do it online by submitting your application photo and payment digitally instead of mailing documents or visiting a Service Canada Centre. In-person and mail-in service will continue to be available. The government says the change builds on recent efforts to improve passport services, including an application status checker, expanded access to in-person 10 business day passport service at select locations, and a guarantee that applications will be processed within 30 business days or the passport is free. 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
4: 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It was an awful start for Shane Bieber. He walked six of the nine batters he faced, allowed four runs, didn't get out of the first inning, and the Nationals beat the Blue Jays 8-6. Bieber's six walks were a career high, and Vladimir Guerrero left with hamstring tightness. The Tempo lost a fourth straight, falling to Minnesota, and Pittsburgh Steelers quarterback Aaron Rodgers says there's zero debate that this season will be his last. 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
2: Sunny today, 50 kilometer wind gusts, a high of 23, the humidex 26, the UV index 8 or very high, a A clear sky tonight, some fog patches, a light breeze and a low of 13. Sunny Thursday, breezy, a high of 24. Right now it's 17 degrees in Tobermory, 14 in Walkerton, and at 17 in Saugeen Shores. I'm Claire McCormack for all of your latest local stories on demand. 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

0: tall, dark, and handsome? More like short, pasty white, some really interesting skin modeling, face only a mother could love. Longy and Bruffer are on the bruise.
1: All right, time to get up and Adam. What's in the name anyway? 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
2: He just got, oh, just you, boy, you were. Dude, slow to the uptake right here. Okay. Boy, oh boy, oh boy.
1: Okay, so enter the contest end of every month, which is coming up on Friday. So we'll have a draw probably on Tuesday.
2: Holy shaboozy.
1: Yeah, I know.
2: Shaboozy. That's the guy that sings that. Everybody in the bar getting tipsy. Anyway, that, off track or what?
1: Yeah. Yeah. Not really. Come back. I mean, if I hear that song one more time. Just one more time.
2: Yeah,
1: Ryan,
2: but you're a traveling, you're a traveling DJ too, right?
3: I'm coming over there.
1: So we'll have a draw for a $100 gift basket, courtesy of Kristen. And Kristen knows how to put together a gift basket.
2: Nice. Oh, she knows how to basket.
1: So, according to a recent study, John or Johnny is the most common male name used in song titles. Examples, Chuck Berry, Johnny
2: well,
1: Be Good.
2: Johnny they actually good. Split John and Johnny. Johnny is number one. John is number one. Johnny came in fourth. Like, they separated them.
1: Yeah, yeah.
2: That's how many John
1: That's
2: songs
1: how many Johnny,
2: are.
1: Johnny Johnny's
2: now,
1: out there.
2: That also, though, does include toilets, not just people's names they're singing about.
1: Come on.
2: I'm sure there's one song somewhere on Spotify that is named after a porta potty.
1: All right, round table.
2: Yeah.
1: Who's gotten a Dear John letter before?
3: Dear John letter?
1: Uh-huh.
2: You know, all
1: or do
2: my
1: you just
2: dear,
1: get ghosted, Brian.
2: Yeah,
1: you
2: my.
3: Just get ghosted.
2: I was just saying my texting a Dear John would be normal, but I did. I mean, the only time I ever got dumped, Dear John, was long before there was texting available.
1: Yeah,
2: so
1: right.
2: I don't. I think back in my day, your Dear John came from a friend going, "Hey, she doesn't want to date you anymore."
3: That's what happened to me. I had some when I was in, I had
2: that's
3: one
2: gutless.
3: Of my friends, the guy I was dating, nope, I don't want to date you anymore, got my friend to tell me. So
2: that's,
3: I don't really
2: that's
3: think
2: brutal.
3: It's a letter,
1: that's uncouth. It is.
3: I mean, we were grade 7. Who cares?
1: Oh, who cares? So I said that because Taylor Swift, Dear John, right?
3: Yeah,
2: she
3: has a
2: John. Yes, little JJ's John has, one. Or little somebody, what's his, he's got one.
1: Little John?
2: Lil Wayne.
1: Okay, runners up include David, James, and Peter. So there's even a James in there, James Jones.
3: Okay.
1: That's more of a Jimmy, I guess.
3: Peter, though.
2: David is one of the, comes in fifth. Yeah.
1: And for women, it's not even close here. Number one with a bullet is Mary.
3: Yeah.
1: Most popular song titled with Mary in it.
3: Yeah, that's
1: And there's a lot. Mary Jane's Last Dance, Tom Petty.
2: Yeah.
3: Yeah.
2: When the wind calls.
1: It's 420 somewhere.
2: When the wind calls Mary, Jimi Hendrix.
1: Jimi Hendrix.
2: Yes, yes. Mary, Mary, quite contrary. That's a nursery
1: that
2: rhyme
1: was
2: song.
1: Number one in Billboard.
2: Yeah, that's right.
1: So, the key words are wake up. The Elgin Jewelers text line is 519-389-9790. Let's talk about CCR's Proud Mary, because that's got Mary in it, most popular woman's name in song titles.
3: Mm-hmm.
1: Now, somebody else had an even bigger hit than CCR did with Proud Mary. Who was that? That's 519-389-9790, Elgin Jewelers text line. Use the keyword wake up and then answer that song. Who had a really big hit with Proud Mary and it wasn't CCR? Get to listen to him over there. He's trying to shut up.
3: And great lips.
2: Because I have a joke that's not very appropriate. And I stopped myself.
3: Oh. Yay!
2: I was holding my mouth.
3: Hold my goodness.
1: Shandy, look up at the calendar and put an
3: what
1: X
3: day
1: on
3: is
1: today.
3: It?
1: What day is it?
2: Write this
1: put
2: down.
1: An X on there.
2: And as soon as I... As soon as I turn my microphone off, I'm going to tell you all, and you're going to laugh.
1: Oh
2: like
1: my God. On this day of the Lord.
2: But, all right, listen. Wake up. That's the key word. Who else had a
1: who
2: hit
1: else
2: with this
1: hit?
2: Song
1: here's
2: beside
1: the
2: CCR?

0: Bongi and Bruffer on the Brews.
1: All right. Well, I hope you got the trivia question answered correctly. We got the smartest audience on earth.
2: We really do.
1: We really do. Did you get a lot of correct answers?
3: I did, and I would like my kudos for my restraint.
2: That was really good restraint. Yes.
1: Yes.
2: Great joke.
1: Thank you. Yeah. He had something off color to say, and he shut his mouth.
2: Kept it to himself.
1: Kept it to himself.
2: On air.
3: This isn't a roast, I suppose.
1: Well, we hear the roast off air.
2: Yeah, that's right.
1: So this is brought to you by Kristen's Pharmacy, Saugeen Shores, your partner in the health of your family. It's the Up and Adam song of the day and trivia question of the day. And I guess we get the answer, right?
3: Well, it doesn't matter. People could still do it. It's a pretty simple answer. Who else had a big hit with Proud Mary? Not CCR, but somebody else.
2: With Great Legs.
3: There you go. That was the giveaway.
2: That's the only Ike and Tina Turner.
1: We would have accepted Tina Turner.
3: Yeah. Of course.
1: Because it became her signature song. You know,
3: because Ike, really, didn't do... I'm going to just shut up now.
2: No,
1: you have more off-colored stuff.
3: Oh, boy.
2: Catching
3: you. I had another one. Oh my gosh. Let's go to the morning funny before I lose my job.
1: We'll do that. But man, you are funny in your own head.
3: Hilarious.
1: Just hilarious.
2: You're funny out loud too.
3: Dude, if we had a podcast, we'd be number one right now.
2: Oh my goodness.
1: I'm not sure. I wouldn't even listen to it myself. 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Today is lasagna day.
3: Tis indeed.
1: Ooh. Tis lasagna day. Very Italian, right?
2: Yeah.
1: Here's Andrew Norelli on Being Italian.
4: My name is Andrew Norelli. I'm half Italian, half Norwegian. Italian people get very excited when I say that. Italian people love Italianness. See? They love it. They always come up to me after the show. You Italian? Where are you from? Where are you from? Rome, Venice, Sicily? Who? Your mother? Your father? They make Italian noises. You ever been there? You should go right now. It's not terribly diverse in this part of town, and I like diversity. I like meeting people from other countries. I always try to learn something in somebody else's language. That's what I do. I met a guy recently from Bulgaria. This is a true story. And I asked him, I said, how do I say in your language, I'm having fun? And I swear to God, he looked me right in the face and he goes, we don't have a word for that. That's okay, because what you gave me right there was much more valuable.

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0: Ripley, home of the fabled Ripley Huron Fall Fair. Just hit the website for the countdown fair clock, just so you don't screw up and miss it. You are the Bruce.

0: Long and Breffer, exceeding no expectations on the Bruce.
1: So here's the headline. New York is being terrorized by rabid beavers.
2: Wait a minute.
1: Hey, hold the tick.
2: We told you don't mess with Canada. We're coming down there.
1: Our set of beavers right now.
2: Tear up this.
1: And these beavers are smoking.
3: Smoking beavers.
2: Tear up this, buddy.
1: This is out of the New York Post, so maybe take it with a grain of salt. But they say, these beavers have been attacking swimmers, fishermen. Multiple victims have been bitten. Let's ask the wildlife experts here. They say rabid beavers are incredibly rare.
3: Well, they wouldn't be rabid. They might just be angry.
1: Well, I thought they were beavers, not rabbits.
2: No. She's something different.
3: I mean, the most you'll get from a beaver is giardia.
1: Oh, yeah?
3: Yeah. Yeah. Beavers, when they go to the bathroom in the water, that's why they tell you not to drink water near any beaver dams or anything like that. You can get giardia.
1: And what is that?
2: I don't know what that is.
3: It's
2: is it like the clap?
1: Is it parasitical?
3: Sort of, yeah. Layman's term, and it'll make you really sick and poop yourself.
1: And poop yourself.
2: Oh, so like explosive diarrhea.
3: Yes, yeah. Right. Actually, it
1: Double
3: might
1: shot.
3: Be a weight loss thing.
1: It's trending. It's a fad diet.
2: We'll right? bring you your diarrhea.
3: And that's the word. I mean, I wouldn't want to be bit by one. That would hurt.
1: But no, they have big teeth.
3: They can take trees down.
2: I wouldn't want that tail slapping you neither.
3: No.
1: Right.
3: That would be painful.
1: That's a communication
3: too,
1: thing, right?
3: Yeah.
1: Is it be slapping
2: the they pack the muck into their dams with that tail, I think, too.
1: Right.
2: I don't know that. I'm just making that up.
3: They actually do.
2: Sounds like a Canadian thing I might have learned in my school.
3: It's pretty cool.
1: Beavers Hinterlands cool. Who's Who. Is that what that was called?
2: Remember that?
1: Remember that?
2: Oh. Can you do this? That has good sound. We had a commercial a while ago.
1: Wasn't that a loon? Was it a loon in the commercial?
2: I don't
1: Hinterlands
2: know.
1: Hinterlands Who's Who. Jeez. That's taking me back. That's as far back as Little as Hobo.
3: Littlest Hobo, come on.
1: They're bringing that back, by the way. Who's bringing that back?
2: Every step he takes, he makes a new friend.
1: Probably Ryan Reynolds,
3: who's
1: right?
3: Who's the dog? Who's going to be the dog?
2: Everything that was is again.
3: Like
2: you know?
3: What Correct. Breed of dog are they going to use?
1: Oh, German Shepherd, right?
3: They have to.
2: Oh, 100%.
3: They have to.
2: What is it, boy?
3: Yeah.
2: Jimmy fell down the old well?
1: Well, he's mixing up his dogs, but
3: it's
2: am I?
3: Okay.
2: Which dog
3: that's
2: was
1: Lassie?
2: That?
3: Well, same. Yeah,
1: I'm sure.
2: Littlest Hobo was just Canadian Lassie.
1: Well,
3: kind of, yeah.
1: Sort of.
2: Like,
1: yeah,
2: let's be
1: right.
2: real.
3: Littlest Hobo was, yeah.
2: As long as he's not the Canadian Old Yeller, because that one ended poorly.
3: No, we don't like the end of that one.
1: I don't like that.
3: No, that's not good. Way to make it sad.
1: Anyhow, New York, give us back our beavers.
3: Give us back our beavers.

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1: I like wieners.
2: Yeah.
3: Happy birthday. Happy birthday. Happy birthday. 90th anniversary of the Wienermobile this weekend.
4: Oh, I wish I were an Oscar Mayer wiener. That is what I truly like.
3: I have driven a Wienermobile, Shani.
4: That's cool.
1: That all is right, here cool. we go. We're the I didn't steal it.
3: I've mentioned it enough.
1: You're like,
4: yeah, you commandeered it. That's yeah, right.
1: No, he stole it. Well. He's like, you're like Ricky taking Alex Lifeson. I just bore him.
4: Just bore him. Him. Bring him back.
1: His car's a male prostitute. Thank you very much trying to solicit me for.
3: There were no charges.
4: No, you did well.
1: Did you
3: do a slight scolding?
4: A slight scolding.
1: So it's celebrating an anniversary.
3: Yeah, 90 years.
1: 90 years.
3: Wiener cakes.
1: Do you know it was created in Chicago, 1936, to lift spirits of Americans during the Great Depression when things were really broken? And there's now six of them traveling around at all time. Remember they had a wiener race at the one race car thing? And it was so dumb.
3: Stupidest race I've like ever seen in my dumb. Life.
4: Really? Yeah.
3: It was the announcing that was the really bad part of it.
4: Oh.
3: Like, I mean... It opens up the window for a lot of innuendo.
1: In your endos?
4: I was gonna say, I wouldn't be able to listen,
3: but it was just one after another. It just got, come on.
1: Like this wiener's too much. Taking it to the left or something. Yeah. Or what, I don't know. Say the inside corner for that wiener, yeah. number
4: Wasn't
1: two.
4: Wasn't there a boat, too, one time?
3: Yep.
1: Yeah. Oh, probably.
4: I feel like I remember that.
3: Yeah, I think there was a wiener
1: boat. But they're making wiener cakes to celebrate, which is even worse. Wait till you see a picture of this thing. They're milk bar cakes. And if you don't know a milk bar cake, they're just a tall cake, right?
4: Yeah.
1: Like, and they have like wedding cakes almost, a round one and then a smaller round
4: like
1: one.
4: Three tiers.
3: A tower.
4: Like,
1: yeah, a tower.
3: A tower.
1: So they did that, and then they surrounded the cake on every level with hot dogs standing upright.
3: Yeah,
1: and
3: I'm talking about
1: full hot dogs, not wieners alone. Full. Yeah, look at the look on Shani's face now.
3: Oh, bun included.
1: Bun included.
4: Why
1: look
4: wouldn't
1: at the,
4: you use
1: look
4: like
1: at the
4: cornbread?
1: Picture.
4: Why would look you
1: look at
4: use
1: how
4: cake?
1: Terrible that looks. Ugh. You don't mix cake and hot dog. Well, you
4: no.
1: do, like every Jeez. Every... A young kid's birthday party is hot dogs and cake.
4: Well, that'd be
3: perfect
4: fair.
3: For a young kid's birthday party.
1: Yeah, actually, it would. But you
4: I wouldn't
1: can't...
4: want to get icing on my hot dog.
1: Right,
4: though.
1: Not in the same bite is what
4: yeah,
1: I'm saying. Right. But that's
4: I would
1: one
4: use,
1: way.
4: Like, cornbread
3: well,
4: or
3: no doubt, I've
4: or
3: eaten
4: something.
3: Worse.
1: That's but... one way to celebrate the wiener.
3: The ketchup on that?
1: You can put mustard, whatever you
4: ketchup,
1: want.
4: Mustard,
3: no, I didn't say there's ketchup, mustard.
1: Nothing
3: mustard colored confetti.
1: They're raw dogging it, bro.
4: Oh.
3: Just raw dogging it. Hey. All right. The Wienermobile.
1: Shani Love is with us today because she's out and at 'em.
3: Yeah.
1: Out and about.
3: Yeah, loose on the Bruce is what we
1: That's,
3: call it, right?
1: Okay, thank you for filling in.
3: Shani Love, loose on the Bruce.
4: All right, about
3: and not
4: loose.
3: In the Wienermobile. She'll be in the community cruiser.
4: Yeah.
1: It's been called worse.
4: That's fair.
3: So you're at Port Elgin Family Dentistry today.
4: I am
3: what
4: today.
3: Time? What time?
4: I'm there from 11 until 1 o'clock.
3: All right, and it's the world tour.
4: It's our world tour contest. That's right. You come and see me, you fill out a ballot, then you listen in Monday, and after the 7 a.m. news, we call your name, you call in,
3: yep.
4: and you qualify.
3: Qualify.
4: Yeah.
3: And then for Metallica.
4: Or Mumford and Sons. Yeah.
3: So
4: and Inglewood.
3: You like to stipulate this is, it's more than just a concert.
4: Oh, yeah. It's four nights accommodation. So, like, you get to pick, it's a pretty much a vacation.
3: Mm-hmm.
4: You get to go, the concert will be one night, and then you still have a couple of days to explore
3: around.
4: Wherever you've chosen and see what cool things you can see. Eat some food, maybe have a wiener cake. That's up to you.
3: Good sell job.
1: I like it. It's your wiener cake in you.
4: But it seems like a lot of fun to me. It's a great prize. So why not?
3: Right, and Port Elgin Family Dentistry, one of our sponsors,
4: yes.
3: as well as Terry's Trailer Service, Team Lisk, and OK Tire in Kincard. 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
4: Yeah, and you can get water bottles from me, too, with some free water.
3: From the water store. How many liters?
4: 54.
3: 54 liters. Think about that, Brian.
4: The way this summer's so
1: hot,
4: free water is the way to go.
1: And if I come down, Shani, can you look at this roller?
4: I mean, I'll try.
1: All right.
3: Because they are giving away dental kits.
4: Yeah, I was going to say, they're giving away some dental kits while we're there.
1: I'll be able to floss it up, maybe. Yeah.

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3: It's 8 o'clock. Good morning. I'm Claire McCormack. South Bruce OPP say they laid a stunt driving charge in Brockton against a driver doing nearly 200 kilometers an hour. They say on Sunday, just before 4 in the afternoon, they stopped a driver on Highway 9 for doing 195 kilometers an hour in an 80 zone. A 57-year-old from Goree is charged with speeding and stunt driving. Their license was suspended and their vehicle was towed. OPP say you can report dangerous or aggressive driving by calling them. The new emergency shelter for Safe and Sound in Owen Sound is due to open in November. Renovation of the old YMCA child care building on 2nd Avenue East is underway. Annette Pedler is executive director of Safe and Sound. She spoke to council this week.
4: It's a dormitory-style facility, and then spots for five other people who will be awake. This will be operational year-round, and it will only be open at night.
3: On Monday, Owen Sound Council approved a recommendation to allow Safe and Sound to apply for some grants to help with the renovation work. Grey Bruce Public Health and four other public health teams around southwestern Ontario are voicing concern about the growing number of households experiencing food insecurity. They say from 2021 to 2024, the percentage of households facing food insecurity rose from 15.5 to 23.5 in Grey Bruce. They say household food insecurity is linked to poorer physical and mental health, higher risk of chronic disease, and increased pressure on the healthcare system. The Association of Local Public Health Agencies has passed a resolution recommending the Ontario government enhance the Ontario Works Benefit. The 164th Owen Sound Emancipation Festival returns this weekend at Grey Roots Museum and Archives in Harrison Park. On Friday, Grey Roots hosts a speaker's corner. There's also live music with Bobby Dean Blackburn. On Saturday, the Freedom Walk begins at the Grey Roots Museum at 8:30, and it's followed by the Emancipation Festival and picnic at Harrison Park. Since 1862, descendants of freedom seekers, allies, and community members have gathered in Harrison Park to reflect, reconnect, and celebrate emancipation. The festival commemorates the British Commonwealth Emancipation Act of August 1, 1834. Online passport renewal is now available to all eligible adult Canadians in Canada. You can do it online by submitting your application photo and payment digitally instead of mailing documents or visiting a Service Canada Centre. In-person and mail-in service will continue to be available. The government says the change builds on recent efforts to improve passport services, including an application status checker, expanded access to in-person 10 business day passport service at select locations, and a guarantee that applications will be processed within 30 business days or the passport is free. 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
5: 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It was an awful start for Shane Bieber. He walked six of the nine batters he faced, allowed four runs, didn't get out of the first inning, and the Nationals beat the Blue Jays 8-6. Bieber's six walks were a career high, and Vladimir Guerrero left with hamstring tightness. The Tempo lost a fourth straight, falling to Minnesota, and Pittsburgh Steelers quarterback Aaron Rodgers says there's zero debate that this season will be his last. 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
3: Sunny today, 50-kilometer wind gusts, a high of 23, the Humidex 26, the UV index 8 or very high. A clear sky tonight, some fog patches, a light breeze and a low of 13. Sunny Thursday, breezy, a high of 24. Right now it's 17 degrees in Tobermory, 14 in Walkerton, and at 17 in Saugeen Shores. I'm Claire McCormack. 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
1: Haven't flipped formats.
2: What the hell
1: are you doing?
3: You got to remember this song. It hasn't even hit the chorus yet.
1: I'm going to need that. It's Friday.
3: That's Rebecca Black and Friday.
1: I could have wrote that.
3: 15 years ago. That is 15 years of it. Yeah, you could have wrote that.
1: It's Friday.
3: It's Wednesday, midweek. Yes, it's midweek.
1: I could have wrote that in any Kiss song.
3: There you go. You've got all the lyrics down.
1: I saw a good meme yesterday. I know I'm off track for a minute, but it said, in 1983, Kiss took their makeup off for the very first time in a video, and we all suddenly realized why they wore makeup.
4: That's real.
1: Not a handsome bunch of dudes.
4: No. They looked good in their makeup.
1: Anyway, I
3: got a peek of myself in the mirror the other day, so.
1: You stud.
3: I'm not going to say anything. 15 years old, Rebecca Black, and it has finally gone platinum. Just certified platinum. Took 15 years.
1: Is that how old she was when she wrote it?
3: Probably.
4: I feel like she was. Right? Wasn't Could she be. Young?
3: She was very young when she wrote that.
1: That is a wildly terrible song.
4: I don't even know it, so...
3: When it came out, it was considered a complete joke, but now it's regarded as a nostalgic pop culture staple. There you go.
1: There's a lot of songs like that, I assume.
4: Songs and movies. There's a few that kind of start like that, where they don't get popular, but then years later, they're big.
1: Hey?
4: Like Grandma's Boy.
3: Or you forget that it was, kind of just a stupid little song.
4: Yeah, exactly.
1: Or She Bangs by William Hung.
3: William Hung. There you go.
1: She Bangs.
4: Oh, my God. I forgot about William Hung.
1: Really?
4: Oh,
1: yeah. I have no professional training.
3: No. Simon goes, no. Is he making a comeback?
4: I don't know.
1: No. He's made a few albums. Joke's on Simon on that one. Because he did a little singing career, even without any professional training.
3: No professional
1: training. By the way, I think at this year's Punkin' Fest, I'll be one of the guest judges of a karaoke contest. So I am going to be non-Simoning, I don't think.
3: So you will perform yourself, right? Because the host always performs at karaoke.
1: No, not really.
3: So what are you going to do?
1: Oh, if I have to.
3: Friends in Low Places.
1: No, well, I could do that one, actually.
4: I got friends in low.
1: Because it is at 7 o'clock at night. I could be in that sort of mood by then. But I mean,
4: you definitely will be.
1: If somebody goes,
3: hey. Who are you fooling? You're going to do Eminem.
1: Exactly. If somebody forces me to pop up at the last minute. Right. That has to be my go-to. Yeah. Exactly.
3: What's your go-to karaoke song, Shani?
4: I've never sung karaoke.
1: Really?
4: I've sang, but not karaoke.
3: Oktoberfest, here you come.
1: Sign up, Shani Love.
3: Sign her up. Unbeknownst to you.
1: Yeah. That's right. Yeah, I would bust into. I'm Slim Shady. There was Slim Shady.
3: Yeah.
1: Is that how it goes? I remember when music comes on.
4: I can rap all of Rapper's Delight.
3: There you go. Rapper's Delight. Pumpkin Fest.
4: Yes.
1: And Bruff will have to do his Billy Idol, of course. Billy Idol.
4: I got to see that.
3: So sunshine today, windy, high 23, humidex at 26, and it looks like a brilliant couple of days here. And it is a long weekend coming up this weekend.
1: It is.
3: That means it's a theme long weekend. We do it every long weekend. So what's the theme this weekend, Brian?
1: It is By the Numbers, Bruffer.
3: Bruce By the Numbers.
1: Bruce By the Numbers. So every song will contain a title with a number.
3: Or maybe in the lyric.
1: Yeah, but probably, I think.
3: Probably in the title.
1: I think there's enough of those.

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3: So, Jen Azzetter's workplace culture revolves around so-called micro joys. You ever heard of micro joys?
1: Anything like a micro dose?
3: No. Okay. Well, maybe that's one of their micro joys. I don't know. So, these are, what are they? They're like chatting with cool coworkers is a micro joy.
4: What? Are we just calling things that are...
3: That you do every day?
4: Yeah.
3: Stepping outside for fresh air, micro joy.
4: Okay,
3: enjoying
4: a
3: snack.
4: Oh, gosh.
3: Or a favorite beverage. It's a micro joy.
4: Label everything?
3: Well, yeah, maybe we do.
1: If I had micro joy. If that had to be my only micro joy of a day, I think I would not want to keep that
3: maxi
1: job
3: joys?
1: Either.
4: Well, what if you
3: maxi
4: add
3: joy?
4: Up all your micro joys?
1: Gen Z's are
4: joy.
1: Gen Z's are 14 to 29. There's only half of them working.
4: I don't agree with these. I don't agree with the what your generation is, because, I mean, it doesn't work. The math
1: you
4: doesn't math to me.
1: Snappers.
3: The math doesn't work?
4: It doesn't math to me, no. Like, I'm apparently a millennial. No, I'm not. I'm sorry, but I was raised by boomers. Dated, married, and only hung out with Gen Xers. So yeah.

0: I don't have a millennial.
1: You're not a Gen Xer?
0: See, I believe I am. I think there's because you said this morning it goes to 45. I'm not 45 yet. So that's rude. I don't like
1: that's
0: it.
1: Rude.
0: I'm not a millennial. I don't agree with it. I don't. I think there's.
1: Like, that's we there's have the three generations there. In here.
2: We do.
1: Because technically, Bruff's a boomer, uh-huh. but nobody would ever think Bruff's a boomer.
0: I don't think he's a boomer.
1: Me, I think I am the absolute typical Gen Xer.
0: Yes, yeah. You
1: I
0: are
1: mean,
0: to
1: I
0: me.
1: Very much so. Nailed right in the middle.
0: I feel
1: one.
0: Gen X. That's my whole thing. Like it's. I didn't grow up with all the luxuries that everybody else did. So I mean, I was.
1: You millennials today, Shani.
0: I'm an old lady. Like
2: I was just going to say, Shani, you're an old soul.
0: I am.
2: Right.
0: Yes.
2: You're an old soul.
0: I really yes. am. So
2: and
0: I
2: it
0: don't...
2: doesn't matter what age you are. If you, hey, you're an old soul. You're an old soul.
0: You are.
2: And
0: but
2: you are your environment.
0: It doesn't bother me. I'm like, I'm not a millennial. Like I millennials are, you know, like my kid brother. That's what I think.
1: Do you know what? Let me just give me a minute. I will sneak out and I'll check in with the Gen Z or the Gen X Corporation. I'll see if I can let you two into that.
0: Well, I've honorary, seen a couple
1: honorary.
0: Of
1: I got to check with the club. We have a thing, right?
0: Well, I've seen a couple of things where Gen X people are like, there is a generation of you that are kind of the in-betweeners. Because you weren't quite millennials, but you weren't quite, and that I feel like that's me.
1: There can be sub-generations within those broad things. I have heard that as well. People narrow it down.
0: See, I think it should be if you're within 10 years of each other in age.
1: That's
0: the generation. You went to the same schools. You hung around. You had the same.
2: Well, I think they should put you in charge of the generations from now on.
0: No, I don't want to.
1: Do you know what we just did there?
2: What?
1: We had some micro joy chatting with our coworkers. There we go.
2: Micro joy. Pack it up. We're done for the day. Let's go.

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2: I love these Guinness World Records. I love them.
1: And this is an Idaho man. That's the potato. That's potato country.
3: It is
1: Idaho.
2: Idaho. Yep.
1: Like Prince Edward Island of the States.
2: Idaho Reds.
1: But bigger and not surrounded by ocean.
2: Yep.
1: It's weird.
2: So potatoes.
1: Yeah. So this guy has two Guinness World Records already. One is for juggling.
3: Ooh.
1: Okay. Right. Another potatoes? One. Another one. No potatoes.
2: Oh, okay.
1: One potato. Hot potatoes.
3: Hot potatoes.
1: Kind of, because he's juggling those sticks on fire.
2: Okay. Oh, yeah, yeah, flaming
1: and
2: sticks.
1: Dude has a second Guinness World Record for unicycling as well. And he thought...
2: Put them together.
1: Huh?
2: Why not both?
1: As Bruff likes to say. So, dude got on his unicycle and started juggling three of those sticks on fire. Not a physicist. Didn't understand the motion of moving forward would blow the flames back towards you.
2: In your face.
1: So, by the time the challenge was done and the world record was set, he had very little eyebrows left.
3: And so,
1: he goes, I had to get used to the smell of burning hair because
3: his hair
1: caught on fire. He didn't realize that. And he goes, it was surprising how difficult because he's, you know, he can unicycle without even thinking about it.
3: Yeah.
1: He can juggle three.
2: How is this a world record, though?
1: Well, I'll tell you, because of how many juggles he did. There was an old record. The old record was 37 juggles. So I think you start with the stick in the right hand. The third one, when it comes back to your hand, that's one. Two.
3: Okay.
1: You see what I'm doing?
3: Yeah.
1: Do people listening on the radio see what I'm doing?
3: It's moving his hands.
1: Right? You know what I'm saying. So you start with the one in your right hand. You up, up, up. And
2: juggling.
1: Then by the time it comes back, that's one. So you're juggling three sticks on fire. That's one juggle. And you have to be riding the unicycle in a forward motion the whole time.
2: Oh, so you can't stop.
1: Can't stop.
2: I swear, I've seen something like this at a circus, though.
1: Yeah, sure, Yeah, absolutely. But I guess Guinness wasn't at the circus.
3: So. Right. There's a Cirque du Soleil guy somewhere really angry.
2: Yeah, really angry. At that,
1: yeah, some clown going, son of a...
2: I do that before breakfast every day.
3: Every day.
1: That's how I go. That's how I light my birthday cake. 37 juggles was the old record. He blew on past that. He smoked it, one might say. 180.
3: Ooh, wow.
1: Yeah,
2: well, now I'm duly impressed.
3: Yeah, that's impressive.
1: That's a long way to go, but he did get a little, he's got to get some work on the eyebrows.
2: Have you ever seen grow back eyebrows in before, Shani?
3: Yeah. I have, yeah.
1: You see those videos where somebody is like, they pretend to shave them, but then they do or something?
3: Ew,
1: it's like, wow, what just happened? They go, I lost my eyebrows.
3: Yeah. Well, you shouldn't have pretended to shave them.
2: Shave them off and get them tatted.
3: Oh, no thanks.
1: You used to have a bus driver, and she had them drawn on.
3: Yeah,
1: you had that bus driver, too?
3: I did have a bus driver.
1: And, I mean, they were up to her hairline. Yeah. I'm like, that's not where they're supposed to be.
3: Pencil thin, because that was the whole trend, right?
2: I can't believe, Ryan, we're this far in this bit.
1: Yeah.
2: And you haven't mentioned unibrow yet.
1: I didn't see the unicycle unibrow.
2: Yeah,
1: it's a good combination.
2: Eyebrows. I thought Austin Powers reference for sure.
1: It was actually Eugene Levy that started the forest fires up in Northern Ontario. His eyebrows. Nice kindling.

0: 91.9 North, 97.9 South. 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

0: fetal position, thumbs in. Long Ian Bruffer on the Bruise.
1: All right, time for by the way, there was a Mary song. That's the second or first most popular female's name used in song titles.
2: In a song title.
1: That
2: we
1: by
2: cover
1: a,
2: that
1: with a bullet.
2: Man?
1: John. Sloopy John. Remember that one?
2: Beach, yes,
1: Boys.
2: Beach Boys.
1: All right, this is Odds and Sods, brought to you by Coastal Home Market, downtown Port Elgin. 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
3: They've
4: got
3: you
4: covered.
3: Those things
1: they've got things.
2: They've got lots of things. Coffee slushies.
4: What?
1: Yep.
2: Coffee slushies going viral on social media. They're like iced coffees, only a little bit more work.
4: Isn't that just like an ice cap?
1: Yes. But not cappuccino. They're just coffee.
2: You make your coffee as usual, right? Wait till it cools. You also use cold brew or homemade or from store. Then you pour the coffee into a Ziploc, seal it, toss it in the freezer.
1: Lay it flat.
2: Thin. Lay it flat.
1: Okay. Make sure it's Ziploc,
2: yes,
1: people.
2: Oh, what a mess. Too much caffeine.
1: Mm. Yeah.
2: Once they're frozen, you take them out and start whacking them with a hammer or something. Probably not a hammer.
1: Your hand, whatever.
2: Yeah,
1: smash
2: whatever,
1: it on the board.
2: Mallet of some form. So the coffee is smashed into chunks. Then put the pieces in a glass, pour your favorite type of milk over it. The coffee will melt, forming the slushy. If you want to make them fancier, you could also add a few pumps of syrup. That's it. There's your coffee slushy.
1: Do you know what I like about this, though, is because usually when I'm having my morning coffee, I would like to punch some things.
4: Sometimes
1: you get your aggression out and get your caffeine in the morning, right?
4: Sure. Okay.
1: Don't talk to me until I've had my coffee, right? Something like that. All right.
2: Did he break anything?
1: No, my wrist.
4: Yeah.
1: Viagra.
4: Hey.
2: What?
1: When you dissolve Viagra in water, you can put that in with your cut flowers and they'll stay erect for a week longer than they usually would. But if those flowers stay erect for 2 weeks, call your florist.
2: Yeah, you better call your florist.
1: I'm pretty proud of that one.
4: That's good.
1: I'm pretty proud of that
4: That's
1: one.
4: That's pretty good. I like that.
1: Just wait. I got another one, too.
2: Okay, rock and roll olive branches.
4: Oh, okay.
2: So just the other day, we talked about Sammy Hagar, Diamond David Lee Ross.
1: Yeah,
2: I got to cancel my concert tour. Rumor is that bad ticket sales.
4: Nah.
2: He's not alone. That's not just him. That is happening
4: really?
2: With concerts all over the world right now. But Sammy Hagar said, well, listen, buddy, I feel you. You can join our residency if you want to.
4: Okay.
2: So I doubt if David's going to do that. However, never say never, David Lee Roth and Alex Van Halen are reuniting tomorrow for the first time in over a decade. Not to make music. They're doing a TED Talk.
4: Oh. Okay.
2: Doing a TED Talk.
1: That TED Talk will be all over the road,
2: oh,
1: man.
2: My
1: like, that
2: goodness.
1: Is...
4: It'll be worth the watch.
1: You think,
4: sure.
1: You think we see squirrels when we're talking. Holy, those guys are thinking. All right, listen, this is really cool if you think about this. You know the word almost, A-L-M-O-S-T.
4: Yes.
1: Right? Almost. It is the longest common word in the English language to have all of its letters in alphabetical order. A-L-M-O-S-T.
4: Oh, my goodness, yeah.
1: That is the longest word in the English language to have all its letters in alphabetical order. Here's another one I'm pretty proud of.
4: Uh-oh.
1: I think it would have been better if it was the second longest word.
4: Because it's almost.
2: It was almost.
1: I tried to do my Mitch Hedberg there. It didn't work, but
4: good.
1: I think that I was pretty proud of that one. My delivery was not there, but
4: it's pretty good.
2: Well,
4: that
2: is the sentiment.
1: Should have been the second.
2: A little celebrity crap for you. Macaulay Culkin reportedly met with Disney
1: about
2: a Home Alone sequel.
4: What?
2: Yeah. Disney's into it. Disney's
4: really?
2: Into it.
1: They're down.
4: Okay.
1: They're courting him, apparently.
2: Yes.
1: Do you get the gist of what...
2: Can he still play a 12-year-old?
1: No, but did you get the gist of what happens? So he's going to be a single dad, whether he's a widower or a divorcee, raising a son by himself and working hard, not paying enough attention. The kid is getting miffed or whatever.
4: Yeah.
1: So his own kid locks his dad out of the house and won't let him back in.
4: Like
1: so the
4: that.
1: Gist right. is the kid has set up all these traps for Kevin, who's the dad, trying to get back in the house. So he's like the wet bandit.
4: Oh, I did that.
2: Macaulay Culkin's the wet bandit.
1: But
4: that's
1: he's like the work bandit,
2: uh-huh.
1: I guess what that
4: I
1: is.
4: That.
1: And let's wrap it up with this. Spiked collars on dogs, you know, the spikes and studded collars. You, you see those around with the tough guys and the tough dogs?
2: Sure.
4: Yeah.
1: That actually dates back to ancient Greeks who would give their sheepdogs sharp spiked collars to protect their necks from wolves while they watched over their flocks at night.
2: Now, that totally makes sense.
4: That makes complete sense.
2: Yeah.
1: I have no joke for that. I just thought it was interesting.
4: It is interesting.
2: Well, if it had been a joke, I'm pretty sure it would have been mad.

0: 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The Bruce.
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0: this hour of the Big Bruce Morning Show, driven by Motley Mike at Mowbray's Canadian Tire in Port Elgin, your Bruce County lifestyle headquarters. 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
1: It's 9 o'clock. Good morning. I'm Claire McCormack. South Bruce OPP say they laid a stunt driving charge in Brockton against a driver doing nearly 200 kilometers an hour. They say on Sunday, just before 4 in the afternoon, they stopped a driver on Highway 9 for doing 195 kilometers an hour in an 80 zone. A 57-year-old from Goree is charged with speeding and stunt driving. Their license was suspended and their vehicle was towed. OPP say you can report dangerous or aggressive driving by calling them. The new emergency shelter for Safe and Sound in Owen Sound is due to open in November. Renovation of the old YMCA child care building on 2nd Avenue East is underway. Annette Pedler is executive director of Safe and Sound. She spoke to council this week.
2: It's a dormitory-style facility, and then spots for five other people who will be awake. This will be operational year-round, and it will only be open at night.
1: Grey Bruce Public Health and four other public health teams around southwestern Ontario are voicing concern about the growing number of households experiencing food insecurity. They say from 2021 to 2024, the percentage of households facing food insecurity rose from 15.5 to 23.5 in Grey Bruce. Online passport renewal is now available to all eligible adult Canadians in Canada. You can do it online by submitting your application photo and payment digitally instead of mailing documents or visiting a Service Canada Centre. In-person and mail-in service will continue to be available. The government says the change builds on recent efforts to improve passport services, including an application status checker, expanded access to in-person 10-business-day passport service at select locations, and a guarantee that applications will be processed within 30 business days or the passport is free. 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
3: 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It was an awful start for Shane Bieber. He walked six of the nine batters he faced, allowed four runs, didn't get out of the first inning, and the Nationals beat the Blue Jays 8-6. Bieber's six walks were a career high, and Vladimir Guerrero left with hamstring tightness. The Tempo lost a fourth straight, falling to Minnesota, and Pittsburgh Steelers quarterback Aaron Rodgers says there's zero debate that this season will be his last. 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
1: 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And Grey Bruce Ladies Fastball, the Port Elgin Blue Devils defeated the Allenford Aces 8-2, and the Lady T-Birds downed the Allenford Gators 9-5. 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
0: Bruce County weather.
1: Sunny today, 50-kilometer wind gusts, a high of 23, the Humidex 26, the UV index 8 or very high. A clear sky tonight, some fog patches, a light breeze and a low of 13. Sunny Thursday, breezy, a high of 24. Right now it's 17 degrees in Tobermory, 14 in Walkerton, and at 17 in Saugeen Shores. I'm Claire McCormack for all of your latest local stories on demand. 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

0: The broadcast cream really does rise to the top. Longy and Bruffer on the Brews.
1: Well, welcome there, Rock and Robin.
2: Hey.
1: Yeah, you brought in beautiful weather today.
2: Ah, yeah.
1: Appreciate that. That's
2: no
1: nice.
2: No problem.
1: Really nice.
2: What I can do, you know.
1: What's up with you there, bud?
3: I just...
1: Things winding down.
3: Things winding down. I blew all my stuff. Here's the story. Ready for Jim Sullivan's story?
1: Jim Sullivan.
3: 1969, he's a musician. Robin's our teacher, but in the school of rock. But this guy recorded an album called UFO back in 1969. Featured really strange lyrics about leaving his family and being abducted by aliens.
1: Did he get probed?
3: 6 years later, in 1975... he disappeared without a trace. Only evidence was his abandoned car found on a desert road. Jim Sullivan was abducted, never
1: there's
3: to be
1: a man
3: seen
1: willing
3: before.
1: To go to all the ends for a joke.
3: Like Andy Kaufman.
1: Like Andy Kaufman.
3: No, if you believe there's a man in the moon, this guy took the UFO there.
2: There you go.
1: Full this circle. Band called
2: maybe it's like Ryan Gosling in Project Hail Mary.
3: Yeah. What was that one, Desert in the Sky? Remember that movie?
2: No.
3: Mm-hmm. I wish it's a good movie, actually, about these guys cutting trees. They're lumberjacks somewhere, they got an UFO visited.
1: They got a little visitation.
3: Dylan McDermott for some... Peter Berg. Remember Peter Berg? He was in it.
1: Terminator. No.
3: I don't know.
1: In Terminator? No.
3: He became a bit more of a director than an actor over time. Maybe Dylan McDermott, too, was in that.
1: Dylan McDermott is in everything.
3: Yet he's not.
1: And yet he's not.
3: Yeah. He's in nothing but everything all at the same time.
1: I know. It's a conundrum.
3: That sounds like a movie title.
1: Maybe dessert in the pie.
3: Robin probably has more interesting musical information.
2: Yeah. Well,
1: teacher, come on.
2: Today, we're going to head off to San Francisco.
3: Robin probably has more interesting musical information.
2: Yeah. Well,
1: teacher, come on.
2: Today, we're going to head off to San Francisco and talk about The Matrix. It had

0: 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The Bruce. 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
1: Oh my God, are you kidding me, you son of a bitch?
0: Look, if you're a duffer, you're probably used to picking pine needles out of your hair and shaking sand out of your shoes.
2: Look, hey, kick that ball out of that rut. You deserve it.
0: But look, it's that one great shot that keeps you coming back, right? 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
6: Bruce County weather.
4: Sunny and windy and a high of 23 today. Humidex at 26. Clear, low to 13 tonight. Some sunshine tomorrow and a high of 24.
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0: Bruce County weather.
7: Sunny today, windy, high 23, humidex at 26, clear tonight, low down to 13, sunshine tomorrow and a high of 24.
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1: Well, here we are on a Wednesday, halfway point of the week ahead, all downhill from there into the weekend, but not just a weekend, a holiday weekend. Hope it is one for you. We got some special stuff to talk about. Man, it's a busy weekend, so we'll go through some of that as well. We'll have your first deep cut of the day this hour. Evanescence on the way. Pharoah Minx, and it's David Lindley. 91.9 in the north, 97.9 in the south. We are the Bruce.

Cordell Ginn, home of Pumpkin Fest. How heavy was last year's bushel gourd winner? Go to pumpkinfest.org for the answer. You are the Bruce.

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1: Pharoah Minx right there, and they are going to be a part of the Tailgate Music Festival coming up on Friday, September the 25th in Mitchell, along with the True Small Town Strip Club and three other bands. Going to be a great night of music at the end of September. Get your tickets for that. It is July the 29th, and it is Global or International Tiger Day, a day for the biggest of the big cats. And just talking about why they should still be here, how important they are, their protection, the expansion of their habitats. The numbers are increasing, but it is very localized. Their numbers are still decreasing in most areas. So supporting those organizations like the World Wildlife Fund or those who at times quite literally put their lives on the line to protect these animals. It is Lipstick Day, and I think we learned during the pandemic you don't need to have a special occasion to gussy up, as they used to say. Wearing your best outfit, putting on your pearls, your lipstick, your tiara, whatever. You should do that any day you want to do it. A couple of choices for dinner tonight. It is Chicken Wings Day. Delicious, messy, but great finger food with your preferred sauce, maybe a side of ranch or blue cheese for dipping. And if you want something more substantial, how about lasagna? Very filling pasta dish that is made whatever way you prefer it, with meat or with none, type of cheese, the type of sauce. Enjoy some of that today, and I hope it's off to a good start for you. Evanescence on the Bruce.

0: 91.9 North, 97.9 South. The Bruce. It's a contest line, a conversation starter, a sophisticated futuristic mechanism to tell a DJ they messed up. Yeah, we get that a lot. It's the Elgin Jewelers text line, and we want you to try and wear it out. Text the keyword SPARKLE, and you might win something shiny at the end of the month. So that's a bonus, right? A celebration, a recommendation, a helpful hint? Give it to us straight and get distracted by something sparkly. Courtesy of Elgin Jewelers, downtown Port Elgin. Diamonds are their specialty. Oh, and the text line number? 519-389-9790. Hey, we've got the microphone, but you can always get your 2 cents worth in by hitting us up on the Elgin Jewelers text line.
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3: Bruce County weather.
4: Beautiful sunshine today. Got a bit of a north wind, keeping it cooler, stronger in South Bruce, a high of 23 with a very high UV index. Going to be clear into tonight with some fog patches developing, a northwest wind with a low of 13. Tomorrow looking sunny with a high of 24 and a very high UV index. 20 degrees at Inverhuron, Miller Lake and Hope Bay, 21 in Glamis and 20 degrees in Saugeen Shores.
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0: 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The Bruce. From Boundary Peak 187 to Cape Spear, Newfoundland. Sea to shining sea, Canada. Pumping out some of the best rock in the world. The Bruce champions Canadian independent music, including Indigenous and Bruce County musicians. Here's the deal. 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Friends of the Bruce, give us a heads up on untapped Canadian independent music that you've discovered and you're digging. The best country in the world, making the best music in the world. 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
0: Bruce County weather.
7: Sunny day today with a north wind, stronger in South Bruce, a high of 23, bit of humidity with a very high UV index. Clear tonight with some fog patches developing, a northwest wind with a low of 13. Tomorrow looking sunny with a high of 24 and a very high UV index. 20 degrees in Sable Beach, Ferndale and Cape Croker, 21 in Chepstow, and 20 degrees in Saugeen Shores.
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1: YYZ, it is the identification code for Pearson International Airport. It is a song from Rush. Came off their 1981 album Moving Pictures, and it was played many times in their live shows, so it was part of the live album Exit Stage Left. Concert video recording, a show of hands, probably playing it live as they are out on the road now. It is your first deep cut of the day, along with Hatton Home Hardware Building Center in Chesley and Hatton Home Hardware in Tarrant. If there is one you want to hear, let us know about it. We'll get it on for you. Elgin Jewelers text line 519-389-9790. It's JJ Wild.

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1: The Ministry of Natural Resources is actively responding to numerous high-complexity wildland fires across the province. Rapidly evolving situations and extreme fire hazards are contributing to escalated fire behavior and producing smoke in many areas of the province. 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Ontario has activated additional frontline resources to help Ontarians access the support they need. Fire rangers and emergency personnel are working hard to suppress active fires and keep communities safe. Entering the area of an active wildland fire can hinder response efforts and compromise the safety of firefighting crews and emergency personnel. Please stay clear of wildland fires.
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0: Wild May, home of a muskrat named Mildred. Good cheese, ice cream, and the Mild May Fresh Mart. You are the Bruce.
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1: We are into the final hour of our Wednesday morning, making our way towards lunchtime. Do remember, Chantry Chinook Classic Salmon Derby underway until Sunday. Today is Seniors Day. Saturday is Kids Day. All the proceeds going to the conservation efforts of the Lake Huron Fishing Club. We are ever so proud to be a title sponsor. Make sure you get your tickets. All the details at ChantryChinook.com. Going to talk about some Harry Potter stuff. If you are a fan, special way to celebrate next month. Jet on the way, Big Sugar and his Van Halen, 91.9 in the north, 97.9 in the south. We are the Bruce.

0: Rockin' Robin on the Bruce.
1: So this year marks the 25th anniversary of Harry Potter, and Tim Hortons is going to be celebrating along with it with some special items on the menu, some merchandise as well. Depending on which house you have sorted into, you can enjoy a Gryffindor strawberry cheesecake donut, a Slytherin chocolate pistachio donut, Ravenclaw blueberry donut, or a Hufflepuff lemon meringue donut. I'm thinking I'm trying every one anyway, no matter what house I might be in. Besides that, they've got the Golden Snitch Caramel Timbits and a limited edition Golden Snitch Timbits holder. As for drinks, a Patronus Sparkling Quencher or a Forbidden Forest Iced Tea Quencher with a limited edition cup that reveals a trail of Patronuses that show up when you put cold liquid in the cup. It is available for all wizards, witches, and muggles across Canada as of August the 12th. So looking forward to that. Jets on the Bruce.

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0: 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We've got Mumford & Sons. I know you want to go. 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
6: Bruce County Weather.
7: Sunny today with a north wind. It is stronger in South Bruce. We're going to have a high of 23 and a very high UV index. Clear into tonight. Fog patches developing. A northwest wind with a low of 13. Tomorrow looking sunny with a high of 24 and a very high UV index. 21 degrees in Tiverton and Cove Island. 20 in Red Bay. 22 in Ripley and 21 degrees in Saugeen Shores.
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0: 91.9 North, 97.9 South. The Bruce. The Bruce is on the loose. Every nook and cranny in Bruce County. We're here, we're there, we're everywhere. 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
1: I like the beach.
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0: Bruce County weather.
5: Sunshine today, but a north wind will keep the humidity at bay at the very least. A stronger north wind in South Bruce with a high of 23 and a very high UV index. Clear into tonight, some fog patches developing. A northwest wind with a low of 13. Tomorrow looking sunny with a high of 24 and a very high UV index. 21 degrees in Saugeen First Nation and Stokes Bay, 20 in Wyarton, 22 in Mildmay, and 21 degrees in Saugeen Shores.
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9: I like to do a song of great social and political import. It goes like this. Oh, Lord, won't you buy me a Mercedes Benz? My friends all drive Porsches. I must make amends. Worked hard all my lifetime. No help from my friends. So, oh, Lord, won't you buy me a Mercedes Benz? Oh, Lord, won't you buy me a color TV? Dialing for dollars is trying to find me. I wait for delivery each day until 3. So, oh, Lord, won't you buy me a color TV? Oh, Lord, won't you buy me a night on the town? I'm counting on you, Lord. Please don't let me down. Prove that you love me and buy the next round. Oh, Lord, won't you buy me a night on the town? Everybody, oh, Lord, won't you buy me a Mercedes Benz? My friends all drive Porsches. I must make amends. Worked hard all my lifetime. No help from my friends. So, oh, Lord, won't you buy me a Mercedes Benz? That's it.
0: Rockin' Robin on the Bruce.
5: We are ready to hit the halfway point of the week. Start a downhill slide into that holiday weekend. We'll check in with the newsroom, get up to date, and then we're off to class in the School of Rock. And today, heading to San Francisco and talking about a club that has a very rich rock and roll history, The Matrix. Pop quiz at the end of class. Get you into the draw at the end of the week for a gift certificate to Boston Pizza in Port Elgin and Owen Sound, thanks to Middleton Finner Financial Services. 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
2: It's 12 o'clock. Good afternoon. I'm Claire McCormack. 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
3: It's a dormitory-style facility, and then spots for five other people who will be awake. This will be operational year-round, and it will only be open at night.
2: Grey Bruce Public Health and four other public health teams around southwestern Ontario are voicing concern about the growing number of households experiencing food insecurity. They say from 2021 to 24, the percentage of households facing food insecurity rose from 15.5% to 23.5% in Grey Bruce. They say household food insecurity is linked to poorer physical health and mental health, higher risk of chronic disease, and increased pressure on the healthcare system. The Association of Local Public Health Agencies recently passed a resolution recommending the Ontario government enhance the Ontario Works Benefit. South Bruce OPP say they've charged a driver for doing nearly 200 kilometers an hour. They say on Sunday, just before 4 in the afternoon, they clocked a driver on Highway 9 in Brockton doing 195 kilometers in an 80 zone. A 57-year-old from Goree is charged with speeding and stunt driving. Their license was suspended and their vehicle was towed. There's an information session next week about Bruce Power's proposed Bruce C project. The nuclear operator is looking at building another nuclear reactor, and it's currently going through the impact assessment phase. Bruce Power is inviting everyone to participate in a virtual live stream Tuesday, August 4th at 7 in the evening to learn more about the project. The meeting will be hosted by James Skoniak, Chief Operating Officer and Executive VP of Bruce Power. The live stream will provide an update on what Bruce Power has heard through the impact statement phase, along with upcoming key project milestones. The 164th Owen Sound Emancipation Festival returns this weekend at Grey Roots Museum and Archives, as well as Harrison Park. On Friday, the museum is hosting a speaker's corner. There's also live music with Bobby Dean Blackburn. On Saturday morning, there will be a freedom walk starting at Grey Roots, followed by the Emancipation Festival and picnic at Harrison Park. Since 1862, descendants of freedom seekers, allies, and community members have gathered in Harrison Park to reflect, reconnect, and celebrate emancipation. Online passport renewal is now available to all eligible adult Canadians in Canada. 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
4: 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The Brooklyn Merchants tied their semifinal playoff series against the Owen Sound Senior B North Stars last night, beating them 14-5. Landon Sinfield and Lucas Littlejohn had 9 points each in the win. The Toronto Blue Jays couldn't complete the comeback against the Washington Nationals, losing 8-6. The Minnesota Lynx have now won 8 straight as they beat the Toronto Tempo 100-93. Denis Shapovalov continues at the Mifel Open in Mexico as he pulled away from Rinky Hitikata 2-6, 6-3, and 6-2. 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
0: Bruce County weather.
2: Sunny this afternoon, 50 kilometer wind gusts, a high around 23, feeling like 26 with the humidity, the UV index 8 or very high. A mainly clear sky tonight, some fog patches, a light breeze, and a low of 13. Sunny tomorrow, breezy, a high of 24. Right now, it's 21 feeling like 23 in Tobermory and Walkerton, and it's 20 feeling like 23 in Saugeen Shores. I'm Claire McCormack for all of your latest local stories on demand. 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
1: All right, you got your lunch, you got your spot in the sun. 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And in today's class, we're going to talk about The Matrix. It was a nightclub in San Francisco and an important place in the formative years of the Bay Area's rock music scene. Marty Balin persuaded three limited partners to put up $3,000 apiece to finance the club's opening, giving them 75% ownership, while he retained 25% for creating and managing it. It opened on August the 13th of 1965, showcasing Jefferson Airplane, which singer Marty Balin had put together as the club's house band. The group rose rapidly to local prominence, and it was at the Matrix that they were first seen by Ralph J. Gleason. He was an important dude in the Northern California music scene, a noted music critic, a founding editor for Rolling Stone, and co-founder of the Monterey Jazz Festival. Gleason became an early champion of the group.

0: Rockin' Robin on the Bruce.
1: You are in the School of Rock along with Middleton Finner Financial Services, and in today's class we are talking about the Matrix, and its importance cannot be overstated. It's hard for us to grasp today, but there were so few places for bands to play this new form of music, let alone somewhere that tolerated long hairs, freaks, and others perceived to be a threat to the American way. It didn't so much as get ahead of the curve, but helped form the curve itself. The Matrix featured not only rock bands, but several blues artists and blues bands with an occasional jazz artist thrown in. It was a place that the Steve Miller Blues Band frequented. They built a local following with his blues rocker sound before transitioning into a blues-influenced pop rocker and taking the rest of the world by storm.

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0: Bruce County weather.
12: Going to remain clear into tonight with fog patches developing, a northwest wind and a low of 13. Tomorrow, sunshine with a high of 24 and a very high UV index. Friday at this point, looking sunny with a high near 28.
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1: This is the Middleton Finner Financial Services School of Rock, and in today's class, we are talking about The Matrix. The club itself was very small. Its max occupancy was around 120 people, but it had a great atmosphere. Created and operated by musicians, The Matrix was popular with local and visiting musicians. On their nights off, many would go there to hear other groups they knew or just to hang out. It became a great place to record live performances. The owner sold some tapes of live sets by the Great Society, the band Grace Slick was a part of before joining Jefferson Airplane. The money from that sale enabled a major remodeling of The Matrix, including a professional mixing booth, higher quality equipment, as well as major improvements to the sound and lighting systems. Steppenwolf, Velvet Underground, Big Brother and the Holding Company all recorded live at The Matrix. The Doors played five low-key shows at the club, and the material from those concerts became available in 2023 as a box set, Live at The Matrix 1967 Original Masters.

0: Rockin' Robin is on the Bruce.
1: In today's class, we are talking about The Matrix in the Middleton Finner Financial Services School of Rock. From 1967 to 69, it was instrumental in launching so many bands that became household names. But once the 70s arrived, its work was done and the scene had moved on. The Matrix closed in 1972. A nearby bar leased the space, remodeled and moved in, turning it into a nightclub with a DJ. No live music. After that closed, it was turned back into a live music venue. But then it became one of those first ultra lounges in San Francisco. In 2017, the name was changed back to The Matrix, and it became a neighborhood bar with DJs and dancing before being remodeled a year later and renamed The White Rabbit, a nod to its origins as a place for West Coast bands to play and grow. One of those West Coast bands were a part of the very popular Monday Night Jam whenever they could. When you speak about being live, jamming, and San Francisco, of course, you're talking about the Grateful Dead.

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6: It's going to be clear tonight. Fog patches developing with a northwest wind and a low of 13. Tomorrow, sunshine with a high of 24 and a very high UV index. This point Friday looking sunny with a high getting up to 28.
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1: Time for your pop quiz. I got a question based on what we've talked about in class. 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The Matrix is located in what city? 519-389-9790 if you want to call in your answer or go through the Elgin Jewelers text line. You can also go through the website rockthebruce.ca. You'll see the word win at the top of the page. Just click on that and you'll see where you can get your answer in. I guess I should rephrase that question. The Matrix was located in what city? Get your answer in while we hear from the Northern Pikes, but first it's AC/DC on the Bruce.

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1: Your question today, the Matrix was located in what city? 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
0: That is the bell. School's out! 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
1: We are full and ready to take on the rest of our Wednesday afternoon. Do remember, we have got a by-the-numbers theme weekend kicking off Friday at 6 and rolling through your holiday weekend. Those songs, maybe the odd group that has numbers in the title. And that is brought to you, as always, by Mowbray's Canadian Tire in Port Elgin, your long weekend headquarters, locally owned and operated and proudly Canadian since 1922. Got the Black Pumas on the way. Going to hear from the Headstones and its Def Leppard. 91.9 in the north, 97.9 in the south. 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
1: We are getting down to it. It's not far away. The grand prize draw on the Show Us Your Golf Balls contest. 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It's the Black Pumas on the Bruce.

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6: Going to remain clear into tonight with fog patches developing, a northwest wind and a low of 13. Tomorrow, sunshine with a high of 24 and a very high UV index. Friday at this point, looking sunny with a high near 28.
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8: It's going to be clear tonight. Fog patches developing with a northwest wind and a low of 13. Tomorrow, sunshine with a high of 24 and a very high UV index. This point, Friday looking sunny with a high getting up to 28.
7: Lion's Head, home of the crouching lion on Niagara Escarpment. I think we all know it's a real lion made of rock and trees. 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
1: Well, that is going to do it for our time together, but thank you so much for hanging out with me. I got Remy Smith ready to keep you company through the rest of your Wednesday afternoon. I hope it is good to you, and I hope we can hang out again tomorrow. So, salads on the Brews.

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1: The Ministry of Natural Resources is actively responding to numerous high-complexity wildland fires across the province. Rapidly evolving situations and extreme fire hazards are contributing to escalated fire behavior and producing smoke in many areas of the province. Stay informed about the current wildland fire situation by monitoring official information sources like ontario.ca/forestfires, following direction from the Ontario Provincial Police and local authorities, and adhering to any ministerial orders, including evacuation orders, fire bans, and restrictions imposed by the ministry. 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Ontario has activated additional frontline resources to help Ontarians access the support they need. Fire rangers and emergency personnel are working hard to suppress active fires and keep communities safe. Entering the area of an active wildland fire can hinder response efforts and compromise the safety of firefighting crews and emergency personnel. Please stay clear of wildland fires.
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1: Kicking off this Wednesday show with a tune written by David Bowie, originally for Mott the Hoople, but it turned into his own after they turned it down, and a staple on the rise and fall of Ziggy Stardust and Spiders from Mars album. It's Serve a Jet City.

0: His name is Remy. 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
1: It is Wednesday, halfway through the week for most, all the way through the week for me, because I have kind of semi-spontaneously decided to take Thursday, Friday off for an extended long weekend. No real plans at all. I'm just going to kind of kick back, relax, and recuperate from the busy, busy summer that it has been so far, so we can get through August together having a ton of fun with lots of energy. Got some stuff to talk about on the show today before all that happens, though some stuff I find very strange, rather interesting. A business with a bit of a personal touch. Big difference between online and a whole lot more. So make sure you stick around. Right now, it's Corey Taylor with Beyond, and we are the Bruce.

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0: Bruce County weather.
6: Going to remain clear into tonight with fog patches developing, a northwest wind and a low of 13. Tomorrow, sunshine with a high of 24 and a very high UV index. Friday at this point, looking sunny with a high near 28.
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1: 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Big Wreck, it's Albatross, and we're the Bruce.

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8: It's going to be clear tonight. Fog patches developing with a northwest wind and a low of 13. Tomorrow, sunshine with a high of 24 and a very high UV index. This point, Friday looking sunny with a high getting up to 28.
0: Hey, we're going deep. 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The

REM, Radio Free Europe, a band that was formed back in 1980 out of Georgia, an alternative rock group that became one of the most influential of the 80s and 90s, helping shape college rock with cryptic lyrics, jangly guitars, and a sound that eventually filled stadiums around the world. That was actually their debut single from 1981, becoming the first major statement from a band that was still trying to find their voice, a song that explores communication, media influence, and the feeling of information being distorted and controlled. It was intentionally delivered with abstract lyrics, and that was all because they wanted the words to function more like a sound and emotion than a real traditional story. Decades later, it is still a landmark recording that helped open the door for alternative rock to rise to the mainstream. One of our Bruce County Deep Cuts, the kind of tracks you can't find anywhere else, but we proudly play 3 times a day, 7 days a week, and they are brought to you by Hatton Home Hardware, Building Center Chesley, and Hatton Home Hardware in Terra. Right now it's The Beaches.

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0: Chris Remy on the Bruce.
1: So a new business opened up not too far from my house, and I'll often stop in new businesses that open up in my community, my neighborhood, and just check them out, see what they're about, see if it's my thing, and really like the shop. It's really well designed, and the owner 100% has sold me on being a permanent customer. The first time I went in there, I had a little bit of a chit-chat with him. I'm an open guy like that, and the second time I went in there, he 100% remembered me. As soon as I walked through the door, he was like, "Hey, Remy, how's it going, dude?" And I was absolutely blown away because there's no like radio connection here. He didn't remember my name because of that or anything. It was just great customer service. And I got to tell you, that kind of attitude goes a million miles with a person like me. I guarantee you that I will not be going elsewhere for product that he sells from now on because of that. And there's a few other businesses that I support heavily the same way. I love supporting local businesses. I hate shopping online. I like that personal touch. I like that conversation. And I also like knowing that I can get like immediate results if I need to. Meaning like if I buy something and it doesn't work, I can take it back and talk to the people and get it fixed right then and there. I hate waiting. I absolutely hate it. It's like being in line for me, and I've said it a million times, there's a negative afterlife and I'm headed there. They don't got to work hard. They just got to stick me in a line for all eternity. What do you think? Make or break a business when that personal service is excellent? 519-389-9790. Shoot me a text on the Elgin Jeweler. Right now, it's the Strokes on the Bruce.

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1: The Bruce is on the loose.
0: Every nook and cranny in Bruce County. We're here, we're there,
1: we're everywhere.
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1: I like the beach.
0: If you see the Bruce Cruiser in your neighborhood, stop and say, hey, Shiny Love, give me some of that sweet, sweet swag.
1: The Bruce.

0: Yeah, if you want the Bruce on the Loose at your county event, go to rockthebruce.ca.
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0: Bruce County weather.
10: Going to remain clear into tonight with fog patches developing, a northwest wind and a low of 13. Tomorrow, sunshine with a high of 24 and a very high UV index. Friday at this point, looking sunny with a high near 28.
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0: Bruce County weather.
5: It's going to be clear tonight. Fog patches developing with a northwest wind and a low of 13. Tomorrow, sunshine with a high of 24 and a very high UV index. This point Friday, looking sunny with a high getting up to 28.
0: Chesley, home of Big Bruce. 15 tall, 20 in length, he's a beef icon. Bring the kids. You are the Bruce.

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2: 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Using a little shop that opened up locally right down the road from me as an example. Remembers my name every single time I went in there from my very first visit onward. Got a text message on the Elgin Jewelry line saying, Remy, I 100% agree. There's a sandwich shop that I absolutely love and won't go anywhere else for a sandwich. Is there another place in this world where I could get a better sandwich? Maybe. 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But is there another shop where they will remember my order the second I walk through the door? Guaranteed no. That is exactly what I'm talking about right there. That little personal touch, that little personal flair makes all the difference in the world. It's Edwin tripping right here on The Brews.

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2: Good afternoon. It's 4 o'clock. I'm Spencer Byers. There's an information session next week about Bruce Power's proposed Bruce C project. The nuclear operator is looking at building another nuclear reactor and is currently going through the impact assessment phase of the proposal. Bruce Power is inviting everyone to participate in a virtual live stream Tuesday, August 4th at 7 p.m. to learn more about the Bruce C project. The meeting is hosted by James Skongak, Chief Operating Officer and Executive Vice President. This live stream will provide an update on what Bruce Power has heard through the impact statement phase of the impact assessment process for the Bruce C project, along with upcoming key project milestones. Bruce Power says it wants to add up to 4,800 megawatts of new nuclear capacity at its Tiverton site. The Bruce Power site already supplies roughly 30% of Ontario's clean electricity. South Bruce OPP have laid more stunt driving charges this past week. On July 24th at 8:41 p.m., a South Bruce OPP officer was patrolling Bruce Road 3 when a vehicle was observed traveling 135 kilometers an hour in a posted 80 kilometer an hour zone. A 35-year-old Waterloo resident was charged with stunt driving. On July 26th at 8:14 p.m., another person was stopped on Bruce Road 3 after being clocked going 116 kilometers an hour in a posted 60 kilometer an hour zone. An 18-year-old Stony Creek resident was charged with stunt driving. Both individuals received 30-day administrative driver's license suspensions and a 14-day vehicle impoundments, as both face future court dates. Georgian Bay Forever is expanding its research programs. Funding from a major anonymous foundation will enable the charity to implement a water quality monitoring system that combines sensors, tributary sampling, and advanced analytics to detect real-time changes around the entire bay. They're also launching a lake sturgeon tracking program to map the movements of the fish and support its recovery. And researchers will also study invasive phragmites to understand how to control it. Online passport renewal is now available to all eligible adult Canadians in Canada. You can do it online by submitting your application, photo, and payment digitally instead of mailing documents or visiting a Service Canada center. In-person and mail-in services will continue to be available for Canadians who choose or need them. The government says the change builds on recent efforts to improve passport services, including an application status checker, expanded access to in-person 10 business day passport service at select Service Canada centers, and a guarantee that applications will be processed within 30 business days or the passport is free. In sports, the Toronto Blue Jays are in action against the Washington Nationals. The Jays are currently up 5-2 in the bottom of the eighth. The Owen Sound Attack have signed former fifth-round pick Lucas Prudhomme to an OHL Standard Player Scholarship and Development Agreement. Macklin Celebrini has signed an extension with the San Jose Sharks for 5 years, totaling $94 million, making him the highest-paid NHLer at $18.8 million cap hit. And Denis Shapovalov is now in the round of 16 at the MIFEL Open in Mexico against Mexican Rodrigo Pacheco Mendez at 10:10 p.m. tonight. That's a look at your news and sports. The forecast coming up next.
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2: Sunny this afternoon with winds gusting north 30 kilometers to 50 kilometers, high of 23. Tonight, clear with a low of 13. On Thursday, sunny with a high of 24. And on Friday, a mix of sun and cloud, 30% chance of showers, high of 26. And currently 21 degrees outside the studio. 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
1: Keep your eyes open all summer long for the Bruce on the Loose Community Cruiser, your chance to qualify for an incredible concert trip. You could be going to Las Vegas, Nevada to see Metallica at the Sphere, or you could be headed to California's Kia Forum to go check out Mumford & Sons. To win this contest, you got to fill out a ballot with Shani Love and the Bruce on the Loose Community Cruiser. 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Right now, Arctic Monkeys, it's Brainstorm, right here on the Bruce.

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4: Bruce County Weather.
5: Going to remain clear into tonight with fog patches developing, a northwest wind and a low of 13. Tomorrow, sunshine with a high of 24 and a very high UV index. Friday at this point, looking sunny with a high near 28.
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1: Newest track from Talk Back there, Time Machine. We got Stone Temple Pilots on the way right now. 38 Special, Back Where You Belong. And we're the Bruce.

0: on the Bruce.
1: Some rules are weird and we don't understand them. Sometimes there's a reason behind some of these rules. I had a friend that went to a concert over this past weekend. We were talking last night and he was very confused as to why he was not allowed to bring his water bottle onto the floor at the concert. Even though he bought the bottle of water from there, they made him pour it into an obnoxiously oversized cup. And I said, there's a good reason for this. This is because they do not want you, you know, chucking a bottle on the stage and hitting the artist, which is something that actually used to happen from time to time and a little bit more frequent in the past than obviously recently because you have to pour them into cups. I think it was Justin Bieber that really caused a big stink when he took a water bottle to the head that was full. And ever since then, 90% of concerts will make you pour it into one of those cups. And they're obnoxiously large so they can fit any size drink. Sometimes they sell those big monster cans at some of the shows. And that is why it goes into a cup. If you got an example of something else people find strange and don't understand, but there's a logical reason behind it, shoot me a text and tell me about it on the Elgin Jewelry line right now. Matt Goodband, and we're the Bruce. Come on.

0: 91.9 North, 97.9 South. The Bruce. It's a contest line, a conversation starter, a sophisticated futuristic mechanism to tell a DJ they messed up. Yeah, we get that a lot. It's the Elgin Jewelers text line, and we want you to try and wear it out. Text the keyword SPARKLE, and you might win something shiny at the end of the month. So that's a bonus, right? A celebration, a recommendation, a helpful hint? Give it to us straight and get distracted by something sparkly. Courtesy of Elgin Jewelers, downtown Port Elgin. Diamonds are their specialty. Oh, and the text line number? 519-389-9790. Hey, we've got the microphone, but you can always get your 2 cents worth in by hitting us up on the Elgin Jewelers text line.
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0: Bruce County weather.
6: It's going to be clear tonight. Fog patches developing with a northwest wind and a low of 13. Tomorrow, sunshine with a high of 24 and a very high UV index. This point, Friday looking sunny with a high getting up to 28.
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1: Talking about some rules that just don't make any sense until you know why the rule's in place. Then they make perfect sense. I was talking about open containers on a concert floor, right? Like, they only let you use an open container. They will not let you bring in like a closed ball or anything like that because it could be a projectile. Got a text on the Elgin Jeweler line saying that, Remy, that makes perfect sense. What I don't understand is why I can't bring my own bottle of water and pour it into a cup myself. I think that's to do with a couple things. Like, A, they want to sell you stuff in most cases, and B, they don't really know that it's water in there. You could be smuggling anything inside there, and you know, the smart serve laws and all that kind of stuff. That's the real reason behind the whole thing. And even the selling, like, that's less of a reason now than it used to be, because most of the concerts I have been to over the past couple of years actually have like a water refill station. So you go back there with your cup and refill it for water as much as you want. It used to be like $11 to buy a water at a concert, but for the most part, most of them have like self-serve water fill-ups at all of them. Our Lady Peace on the Bruce.

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1: The Ministry of Natural Resources is actively responding to numerous high-complexity wildland fires across the province. Rapidly evolving situations and extreme fire hazards are contributing to escalated fire behavior and producing smoke in many areas of the province. Stay informed about the current wildland fire situation by monitoring official information sources like ontario.ca/forestfires, following direction from the Ontario Provincial Police and local authorities, and adhering to any ministerial orders, including evacuation orders, fire bans, and restrictions imposed by the ministry. 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Ontario has activated additional frontline resources to help Ontarians access the support they need. Fire rangers and emergency personnel are working hard to suppress active fires and keep communities safe. Entering the area of an active wildland fire can hinder response efforts and compromise the safety of firefighting crews and emergency personnel. Please stay clear of wildland fires.
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first one, that's a boogie, the life we love to live. And the second one, that's easy. 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And remember, the third one is the rhythm, and it's still strange here. And that's just a preview of the things you're gonna get. Yeah.

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1: Good afternoon. It's 5 o'clock. I'm Spencer Byers. There's an information session next week about Bruce Power's proposed Bruce C project. The nuclear operator is looking at building another nuclear reactor and is currently going through the impact assessment phase of the proposal. Bruce Power is inviting everyone to participate in a virtual live stream Tuesday, August 4th at 7 p.m. to learn more about the Bruce C project. The meeting is hosted by James Skongak, Chief Operating Officer and Executive Vice President. This live stream will provide an update on what Bruce Power has heard through the impact statement phase of the impact assessment process for the Bruce C project, along with upcoming key project milestones. Bruce Power says it wants to add up to 4,800 megawatts of new nuclear capacity at its Tiverton site. The Bruce Power site already supplies roughly 30% of Ontario's clean electricity. South Bruce OPP have laid more stunt driving charges this past week. On July 24th at 8:41 p.m., a South Bruce OPP officer was patrolling Bruce Road 3 when a vehicle was observed traveling 135 kilometers an hour in a posted 80 kilometer an hour zone. A 35-year-old Waterloo resident was charged with stunt driving. On July 26th at 8:14 p.m., another person was stopped on Bruce Road 3 after being clocked going 116 kilometers an hour in a posted 60 kilometer an hour zone. An 18-year-old Stony Creek resident was charged with stunt driving. Both individuals received 30-day administrative driver's license suspensions and a 14-day vehicle impoundment as both face future court dates. Georgian Bay Forever is expanding its research programs. Funding from a major anonymous foundation will enable the charity to implement a water quality monitoring system that combines sensors, tributary sampling, and advanced analytics to detect real-time changes around the entire bay. They're also launching a lake sturgeon tracking program to map the movements of the fish and support its recovery. And researchers will also study invasive phragmites to understand how to control it. Online passport renewal is now available to all eligible adult Canadians in Canada. You can do it online by submitting your application, photo, and payment digitally instead of mailing documents or visiting a Service Canada center. In-person and mail-in services will continue to be available for Canadians who choose or need them. The government says the change builds on recent efforts to improve passport services, including an application status checker, expanded access to in-person 10 business day passport service at select Service Canada centers, and a guarantee that applications will be processed within 30 business days or the passport is free. In sports, the Toronto Blue Jays pulled away from the Washington Nationals today 5-2. Kazuma Okamoto had three hits and two RBI in the win. The Owen Sound Attack have signed former fifth-round pick Lucas Prudhomme to an OHL Standard Player Scholarship and Development Agreement. Macklin Celebrini has signed an extension with the San Jose Sharks for 5 years, totaling $94 million, making him the highest-paid NHLer at $18.8 million cap hit. And Denis Shapovalov is now in the round of 16 at the MIFEL Open in Mexico against Mexican Rodrigo Pacheco Mendez at 10:10 p.m. tonight. That's a look at your news and sports. The forecast coming up next.
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0: Bruce County weather.
1: Sunny this afternoon with winds gusting north 30 kilometers to 50 kilometers, high of 23. Tonight, clear with a low of 13. On Thursday, sunny with a high of 24. And on Friday, a mix of sun and cloud, 30% chance of showers, high of 26. And currently 21 degrees outside the studio. 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
0: 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On The Bruce.

Baba O'Reilly from The Who. 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Right now, Billy Squire, My Kind of Lover, and We're the Bruce.

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1: So I have semi-spontaneously decided to take Thursday and Friday off into this pseudo-long weekend, give myself a little bit of an extended break. Not that I have, like, big plans. I might take off tomorrow night and go check out a show. Saturday night, I do have some pretty substantial plans. I'm getting together with a bunch of friends at a cottage. We do it every single year, and it's always an absolutely fantastic time. But for the most part, I'm just taking the extra days so I can kick back and relax. This has been an incredible summer, like very busy with lots of stuff going on, and I'm not complaining about that because it's been fun, but at the same time, I'm a little tuckered out, and so I'm just really looking forward to a couple days of nothingness, like laying back on the couch, maybe ordering some takeout, playing some video games, watching some TV, like nothing. Shut the brain off and let it rest a little bit. Weezer, Beverly Hills on the Bruce.

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0: Bruce County weather.
9: Going to remain clear into tonight with fog patches developing, a northwest wind and a low of 13. Tomorrow, sunshine with a high of 24 and a very high UV index. Friday at this point, looking sunny with a high near 28.
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2: Pretty Reckless back there. Filter coming up. It's Sass Jordan right now. So hard. 91.9 North, 97.9 South. 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
1: Talking about my little not vacation that I am taking a couple days off, kicking back, relaxing for the most part. Not a whole lot of plans except for like Saturday night, maybe a little something tomorrow night. And I got a text message in saying staycation is a great idea, Remy. Kick back, relax, maybe get some stuff done around the house. Yes, yes, and heck no. There is no getting stuff done around the house being planned for this, because that's not a break from anything. I have done this before where I've taken my vacation days so that I can, like, you know, clean out the garage or whatever, and it's the absolute worst. So I'm planning to be degenerate. Just like track pants at best, probably boxer shorts on the couch with a controller in my hand. That's the plan. That is the plan. Texas King.

0: 919 North, 979 South. The Bruce. The Bruce wants to send you on the concert vacation of a lifetime. You and a guest could be jetting off to see your favorite artists, like Mumford & Sons in California. Or how about Metallica in Vegas? Watch for the Bruce on the Loose Community Cruiser for your chance to enter the World Tour Contest. 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
9: It's going to be clear tonight. Fog patches developing with a northwest wind and a low of 13. Tomorrow, sunshine with a high of 24 and a very high UV index. This point, Friday looking sunny with a high getting up to 28.
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2: Well, that's about it for me today and this week, taking Thursday and Friday off to extend this pseudo long weekend. Not going to be back until probably Tuesday. I say probably just in case something really strange comes up, although because I don't have any real plans, I'm not hopping on an aircraft that could possibly get a flight canceled and not be able to get home or anything like that. I'll more than likely be back here on Tuesday, hopefully a whole lot more rested. I know I've taken days off in the past to do nothing, and somehow, someway, stuff pops up and I end up doing stuff. I'm hoping that doesn't happen this time. I'm looking forward to the Saturday where I have plans, but aside from that, I just want a whole lot of nothing. I'm going to leave you a C-Spot run. This is Weightless, 91.9 North, 97.9 South. We're the Brews, and you and I will talk sometime next week.

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1: Good evening. It's 6 o'clock. I'm Spencer Byers. There's an information session next week about Bruce Power's proposed Bruce C project. The nuclear operator is looking at building another nuclear reactor and is currently going through the impact assessment phase of the proposal. Bruce Power is inviting everyone to participate in a virtual live stream Tuesday, August 4th at 7 p.m. to learn more about the Bruce C project. The meeting is hosted by James Skongak, Chief Operating Officer and Executive Vice President. This live stream will provide an update on what Bruce Power has heard through the impact statement phase of the impact assessment process for the Bruce C project, along with upcoming key project milestones. Bruce Power says it wants to add up to 4,800 megawatts of new nuclear capacity at its Tiverton site. The Bruce Power site already supplies roughly 30% of Ontario's clean electricity. South Bruce OPP have laid more stunt driving charges this past week. On July 24th at 8:41 p.m., a South Bruce OPP officer was patrolling Bruce Road 3 when a vehicle was observed traveling 135 kilometers an hour in a posted 80 kilometer an hour zone. A 35-year-old Waterloo resident was charged with stunt driving. On July 26th at 8:14 p.m., another person was stopped on Bruce Road 3 after being clocked going 116 kilometers an hour in a posted 60 kilometer an hour zone. An 18-year-old Stony Creek resident was charged with stunt driving. Both individuals received 30-day administrative driver's license suspensions and a 14-day vehicle impoundment as both face future court dates. Georgian Bay Forever is expanding its research programs. Funding from a major anonymous foundation will enable the charity to implement a water quality monitoring system that combines sensors, tributary sampling, and advanced analytics to detect real-time changes around the entire bay. They're also launching a lake sturgeon tracking program to map the movements of the fish and support its recovery. And researchers will also study invasive phragmites to understand how to control it. Online passport renewal is now available to all eligible adult Canadians in Canada. You can do it online by submitting your application, photo, and payment digitally instead of mailing documents or visiting a Service Canada center. In-person and mail-in services will continue to be available for Canadians who choose or need them. The government says the change builds on recent efforts to improve passport services, including an application status checker, expanded access to in-person 10 business day passport service at select Service Canada centers, and a guarantee that applications will be processed within 30 business days or the passport is free. In sports, the Toronto Blue Jays pulled away from the Washington Nationals today 5-2. Kazuma Okamoto had three hits and two RBI in the win. The 0-1 attack have signed former fifth-round pick Lucas Prudhomme to an OHL Standard Player Scholarship and Development Agreement. Macklin Celebrini has signed an extension with the San Jose Sharks for 5 years, totaling $94 million, making him the highest-paid NHLer at $18.8 million cap hit. And Denis Shapovalov is now in the round of 16 at the MIFEL Open in Mexico against Mexican Rodrigo Pacheco Mendez at 10:10 p.m. tonight. That's a look at your news and sports. The forecast coming up next.
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0: Bruce County weather.
1: Sunny this afternoon with winds gusting north 30 kilometers to 50 kilometers, high of 23. Tonight, clear with a low of 13. On Thursday, sunny with a high of 24. And on Friday, a mix of sun and cloud, 30% chance of showers, high of 26. And currently 21 degrees outside the studio. 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

0: 91.9 North, 97.9 South. The Bruce. Here's an undisputed fact. You can count on the Bruce on long weekends. Weather and marine weather updates. Shani Loveloose on the Bruce and the Community Cruiser. And it almost goes without saying, but it's all about the music. This long weekend, it's Bruce by the numbers. In the title song or band name. This is that beautiful mind kind of stuff, minus the Russell Crowe. Look, it may not be a stat holiday, but it is the Bruce working the numbers. All civic holiday long weekend. The number one way to kick off the gloriousness of August. 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
0: Bruce County Weather.
5: Clear this evening with winds gusting north 30 kilometers to 50 kilometers, low of 12. Tomorrow, sunny with a high of 25, humidex hitting 28. And on Friday, a mix of sun and cloud, 30% chance of showers, high of 26.
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0: Bruce County weather.
3: Clear this evening with winds gusting north 30 kilometers to 50 kilometers, low of 12. Tomorrow, sunny with a high of 25, Humidex hitting 28. And on Friday, a mix of sun and cloud, 30% chance of showers, high of 26.
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0: Bruce County weather.
5: Clear this evening with winds gusting north 30 kilometers to 50 kilometers, low of 12. Tomorrow, sunny with a high of 25, Humidex hitting 28. And on Friday, a mix of sun and cloud, 30% chance of showers, high of 26.
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